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1: Hello, this is Tanya from Lewisham. I like the 3 o'clock throwback, Hearts of Gold, and enjoy the music and the way the presenters engage with their listeners. I also like the local content, especially the local traffic news throughout the day as it helps on my way home from work.
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6: Ballots being counted in the Holborn and St Pancras by-election, with 15 candidates bidding to replace Keir Starmer as the MP for the North London constituency. Turnout was just under 39%. Thames Valley Police have accepted that search warrants on Andrew Mountbatten's properties were unlawful at a High Court hearing. Matthew Dully has more.
7: It follows a legal challenge launched by the former Duke of York against the force over the warrants issued by a judge of the Old Bailey. Officers raided two of Andrew's residences back in February. The force says, though, that its investigation into alleged misconduct in public office by a man in his 60s from Norfolk remains ongoing. Andrew has always denied any wrongdoing.
6: The Metropolitan Police say two Latvian men have been arrested on suspicion of trespassing at an airbase in Cambridgeshire. The two men, aged 32 and 36, were found in the early hours of yesterday morning at RAF Molesworth, which is used by US military intelligence. And both England and Scotland are in action in the away legs of their playoff semi-finals in qualifying for next summer's Women's World Cup, which is taking place in Brazil. That's the latest from Radio News Hub. I'm Jules Eatsbridge.
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6: A band of showers will move across the UK this morning. These could be rather heavy at times. Temperatures ranging from 12 degrees Celsius in the north to 16 degrees Celsius in the south.
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0: Sunshine or showers. 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
8: The High Court has heard that search warrants at two of Andrew Mountbatten Windsor's properties were unlawful. Matthew Dudley reports.
9: The former Duke of York had launched a legal bid against Thames Valley Police over the warrants issued by a judge at the Old Bailey. The court heard that Andrew and Thames Valley Police have reached an agreement, but the force says its investigation into alleged misconduct in public office by a man in his 60s from Norfolk remains ongoing. Andrew denies any wrongdoing.
8: Case of sextortion report to a helpline looks set to more than double this year compared to the previous 12 months. Up to the end of June, figures from the Internet Watch Foundation showed 462 cases had been registered by its report removal service, 95% of which involved boys. Two Latvian men have been arrested on suspicion of trespassing at RAF malls within Cambridgeshire. The Metropolitan Police say the men, aged 32 and 36, were found at the airbase used by US military intelligence in the early hours of yesterday morning. And England and Scotland are in action tonight in the playoff semi-finals of qualifying for next summer's Women's World Cup in Brazil. That's the latest from Radio News Hub. I'm Jules Eastbridge.
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8: A band of showers will move across the UK this morning. These could be rather heavy at times. Temperatures ranging from 12 degrees Celsius in the north to 16 degrees Celsius in the south.
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5: Labour's Sahgal Abdiwali has been elected as the new MP for Holborn and St Pancras, replacing Keir Starmer, beating Zach Polansky from the Greens into second.
6: Sahgal Abdiwali, Labour Party, 12,292. Zach Polansky, the Green Party, 8,928.
5: She won with a majority of 3,364. Turnout was 38.76%. Case of sextortion reported by Helpline looks set to more than double this year compared to the previous 12 months. Up to the end of June, figures from the Internet Watch Foundation showed 462 cases had been registered by its report remove service, 95% of which involved boys. New research by Ofsted suggests only 1 in 10 school leaders say the inspectorate's reformed inspections have not negatively affected their staff's mental well-being. Both Scotland and England are in action tonight in the away legs of their playoff semi-finals of qualifying for next summer's Women's World Cup in Brazil. That's the latest from Radio News Hub. 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
5: Variable amounts of cloud this morning with a band of showers moving across the UK. Temperatures by lunchtime ranging from 13 degrees Celsius in the north to 18 degrees Celsius in the south.
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11: Labour has retained the Holborn and St Pancras seat in a by-election called after former Prime Minister Sir Keir Starmer stepped down. Saghal Abdiwali won with a majority of 3,364. This was the moment her victory was confirmed.
12: Therefore, I hereby declare that Saghal Abdiwali has been duly elected as Member of Parliament for Holborn and St Pancras.
11: Zach Polanski from the Greens was second, with the Conservatives in third. Labour have held the constituency since it was formed in 1983. The number of so-called sextortion cases reported to a helpline looks set to more than double this year compared to the previous 12 months. Figures from the Internet Watch Foundation show up to the end of June, 462 cases have been registered by its Report Remove service, 95% of which involve boys. A new survey suggests only 1 in 10 school leaders say Ofsted's reformed inspections have not negatively affected their staff's mental well-being. And Scotland and England are both in action tonight in qualifying for next summer's World Cup in Brazil. That's the latest from Radio News Hub. I'm Jules Eatbridge.
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11: Variable amounts of cloud this morning with a band of showers moving across the UK. Temperatures by lunchtime ranging from 13 degrees Celsius in the north to 18 degrees Celsius in the south.
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0: 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Well, you'll never guess who's here with me now.
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0: You could have left off the pyjamas and the curlers, I think.
1: 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You're doing well.
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0: Well, there we are.
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0: Fantastic.
1: Yeah, good job.
0: It was a big effort to go to for that, though. I could have done it for you.
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bleary-eyed early morning feeling on Maritime Radio, or is that just me? Maybe you're springing around the place. If you are, I'm dead jealous. If you can think about stringing together a sentence on a keyboard and fancy getting in touch at this early hour of the day, we'd love to hear from you. Maritime Radio, that's us, and we are at hello@maritimeradio.co.uk. 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
9: Yeah, yeah, yeah, yeah, yeah. Nah. Asked you once, asked you twice now. 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
8: Labour's Sahal Abduwali has been elected as the new MP for Holborn and St Pancras, replacing Sir Keir Starmer and beating Zach Polanski from the Greens into second place.
9: Sahal Abduwali, Labour Party, 12,292. Zach Polanski, the Green Party, 8,928.
8: She won with a majority of 3,364. The Conservatives were third, followed by Reform and the Lib Dems. The man accused of murdering Anne Widdecombe is set to appear at Crown Court, charged over an alleged terror plot at Nigel Farage's home. 28-year-old Joshua Carey from Rotherham will appear at the Old Bailey today, charged with one count of preparation of terrorist acts relating to alleged activity between May the 31st, 2024 and July the 8th, 2026. It follows a hearing at Westminster Magistrates Court on Wednesday. Retailers have suffered a sharp year-on-year decline in footfall as inflation, fuel and household bill rises kept shoppers at home, according to figures. Total UK footfall was down 2.9% on last September, a significant drop from August's 1.7% decline, according to data from the British Retail Consortium. People with ADHD and autism are at increased risk of misdiagnoses in the UK. That's according to a new review, which calls for radical reform to support people. The government-commissioned analysis warns ADHD and autism diagnosis can medicalise ordinary life experiences or direct people to the wrong treatment if incorrect. Henry Shelford is from ADHD UK.
10: Helping people out of the abyss that they might find themselves in to succeeding and thriving, and this report is good.
8: And both England and Scotland are in action in the away legs of their playoff semi-finals of qualifying for next summer's Women's World Cup in Brazil. At 5.30, the Lionesses are away to take on Greece, with Scotland kicking off their game in the Czech Republic at 6 o'clock. That's the latest from Radio News Hub. I'm Johnny Holmes.
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8: Rain will move southeastwards across England and Wales and clear from Shetland. Elsewhere, there will be sunshine and showers, heaviest in the northwest with some thunder, highs of 18 degrees.
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Good morning, it's Early Breakfast on Maritime Radio with Matthew. We have a small but loyal band of what we call regular listeners to this show, one of whom is Domestic Goddess Mike in Woolwich. Did you know Domestic Goddess Mike? He's got swans in his inlet.

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It's Maritime Radio. You're very welcome to 96.5 FM. It's great to have you with us. You're launching yourself in this early hour into another wardrobe dilemma, I can tell you. What to wear today? Well, I reckon, from where I'm standing, I reckon the flowery blouse and the blue skirt. And as for you, madam...

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2: Nobody dares to speak against your word, so they just sit quiet. Do what you want, who cares if you get

Just time for Street Shout before we hand over to Greenwich Breakfast at 7 o'clock. So, where to this morning on Street Shout? Well, it's Woolwich, since you ask, and it is Tivoli Gardens. Hello, how are you this morning? You didn't expect that, did you? You've spilt your porridge. It's all down you now. Look, oh, I wouldn't have done it if I'd known. Tivoli Gardens, Woolwich. Hello, good morning. Welcome to Maritime Radio.

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4: There's still roadworks on Woolwich Church Street causing a few delays between Francis Street and the Woolwich Ferry roundabout. Bexley Road in here, if that's closed eastbound, it's due to water main work from Alford Road. You've also got roadworks on Footscray Road in New Eltham both ways, and that's closed from Southwood Road to Blanmurl Road. Trains and tubes at the moment, minor delays on the Central, Northern and Victoria lines with a good service reported on the rest of the network. Updates at every 20 minutes in Greenwich Breakfast.
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6: Labour has retained the Holborn and St Pancras seat in a by-election called after former Prime Minister Sir Keir Starmer stepped down. Sagal Abdiwali won with a majority of 3,364. This was the moment her victory was confirmed.
7: Therefore, I hereby declare that Sagal Abdiwali has been duly elected as the Member of Parliament for Holborn and St Pancras.
6: Zabalansky from the Greens was second, with the Conservatives in third. The man accused of murdering Anne Widdecombe is due at the Old Bailey today, charged with preparing terrorist acts linked to an alleged plot targeting Nigel Farage's home. Joshua Carey, who's 28, is accused of online reconnaissance on prominent figures and travelling to Mr Farage's home last year, where prosecutors allege he tried to break in. Carey also faces a murder charge over the death of 78-year-old Widdecombe. Young people are facing a lack of hope that their lives will be better than their parents for the first time since the Second World War, experts have warned, after reporting a rise in mental health problems. Professor Peter Fonagy, chairman of a new review into mental ill health, warned of a turning point the society must address as more young people feel they're going to have a future less hopeful than their parents. A government-commissioned review claims ADHD and autism are at risk of misdiagnosis. Its authors warn diagnosis can do harm when it's inaccurate by directing someone towards the wrong treatment. They're now calling for radical reform to support people. Henry Shelford is the CEO of ADHD UK.
8: We also know people with ADHD can thrive. They can be amazing. They can do amazing things. And a diagnosis and the support that comes with it are often critical to that.
6: And Enzo Maresca insists his players and staff trust completely in Manchester City after the club were found guilty of more than 100 breaches of Premier League financial rules. That is the latest from Radio News Hub. I'm Johnny Holmes.
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11: 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Nearly one in three people currently don't get the care they need when they're dying. This needs to change.
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4: Cloudy to start this morning with some sunny spells later on today. Top temperatures of 19. And overnight tonight it will be clear with lows of 7. Tomorrow a dry start, lots of sunshine, but then blustery showers in the afternoon. Saturday's high is 15 degrees Celsius.
12: Maritime Radio Weather.
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some summer vibes on Maritime Radio from Jungle. That's Sunshine. I don't think we're going to be seeing too much of that this morning, I'm afraid. It's Duncan with you, back one last time this week for Greenwich Breakfast as we look forward to the weekend. And what do you think we'll be doing around 11:15 this morning? What do you think it could be? Most of us will do this around 11:15 today. You can text me if you think you know, 07716 432 711, or WhatsApp me on that number. Also, send me a message via the Maritime Radio app. Most of us are going to do this around 11:15 this morning. What do you think it is? It's a breakfast teaser. Traffic and travel on the way, and Sigala and James Arthur coming up after Paolo Nutini. His pencil full of lead on Friday's Greenwich Breakfast. Morning.

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0: Sigala and James Arthur, Lasting Lover. We're all going to be doing this 11:15 this morning. What do you think it is? 07716 432 711 for your breakfast teaser. Drop me a text or a WhatsApp. Stay there for more music on the way. Madison Avenue and Bieber Doobie's new one, Memories, coming up.
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0: Expect some delays on Woolwich Church Street this morning with ongoing roadworks there and temporary traffic lights both ways between Francis Street and the Woolwich Ferry roundabout. It's causing some queues already this morning. The A2 busy between Danton and Kidbrook, and the A20 busy around Mottingham and New Eltham right now. Footscray Road in New Eltham, there's roadworks there. It's closed both ways, and that's from Southwood Road to Blanmurl Road. Elm Road in Sidcup also closed northbound for water main repairs. And Rushy Green in Catford, the A21 northbound, there's a lane closed, and that's due to gas main work from Catford Broadway through to Honley Road. Expect some delays. Trains and tubes, minor delays on the Central and Victoria lines, and severe delays on the Northern line. Your next update is in 20 minutes.
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Black Eyed Peas, I Got a Feeling from Maritime Radio on Friday morning. We're doing the teaser. Most of us will do this around 11:15 this morning, asking you what it is. Sophie says, is it looking at the clock to see how many hours are left until home time? I think we're doing that earlier than 11:15. Sophie, thanks for your guess, though. Have another go. 07716 432 711. Text or WhatsApp for your guesses for our teaser this morning. Got your music here with Tom's Diner from Suzanne Vega on the way, after brand new music from Bieber Doobie. Here's Memories on Friday's Greenwich Breakfast.

0: Suzanne Vega, it's Tom's Diner from Maritime Radio. So we're getting dating app fatigue. Apparently a poll says 60% of singles are fed up with the apps and 49% would rather meet in real life. Many people say £35 a month charges are an absolute rip-off. A bit much, isn't it? Especially if you do not meet the one. You'd want your money back, wouldn't you? I've got all your music then. Friday morning, Greenwich Breakfast with more on the way. Stay there for Kylie and Eagle Eye Cherry, plus your Maritime Radio Pick of the Week, all coming up after your travel update next.
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6: 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Families and children are welcome, and we also offer private tuition and BSL exam practice. We meet every Monday during term time at the William Camden Pub, Pickford Lane, Bexley Heath, from 7.30 till 9pm. Being able to communicate in BSL, even just fingerspelling, helps to bridge the gap between the hearing and the deaf communities. It also promotes and encourages inclusivity and acceptance. To find out more, visit our website at www.sarahssignologyclub.co.uk or email info@sarahssignologyclub.co.uk. Or why not send a text on 0775 507 212. That's 0775 507 212. We're also on Facebook, Instagram and TikTok at Sarah's Signology Club. Why not come down for a taster session? We look forward to seeing you.
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0: There's queuing traffic on Woolwich Church Street. It's all because of the roadworks there between Francis Street and the Woolwich Ferry roundabout, with temporary traffic lights causing a few delays at the moment. The A2 looking busy into town, usual place between Danson and Kidbrook, looking quite busy with delays of about 20 minutes or so. Bexley Road in Erith, if that's still closed eastbound, it's due to water main work from Alford Road. You've got roadworks on Foots Cray Road as well in New Eltham. It's shut both ways, and that's due to roadworks from Southwood Road to Blanmurl Road. Trains and tubes at the moment, there's minor delays on the Bakerloo, Central and Victoria lines, with severe delays on the Northern line, and a good service on our local services this morning with no problems to report on the Jubilee line or the Elizabeth line. Your next update is just before 8.
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0: Eagle Eye Cherry Saved Tonight from Maritime Radio. We're in the middle of the breakfast teaser, and most of us will do this around 11:15 this morning. What is it? Sean guesses it's doing the sums on how many hours I've got left to work before the weekend starts. Yes, Sophie said a similar thing earlier. Not what we're looking for. Fiona says, is it opening the group chat to find 40 unread messages about Saturday plans? Good guess. Not the one, though. 07716 432 711 for your teaser. I'll get you an answer just before 8. Drop me a text or a WhatsApp on that number, or send me a message on the Maritime Radio app. Time for your pick of the week now, which is called Strangers by Canadian duo Magid Jordan.
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0: Carly Rae Jepsen. It's Party for One on Maritime Radio. Thanks for joining in with our breakfast teaser this morning. We're asking you what most of us will do around 11:15 this morning. Morning, Neil. Thanks for texting in. Have a mid-morning snack. A very good guess. Not the one, though. Got to say well done to Gemma and Craig, who got it right this morning. And the answer is checking the weekend weather forecast. I don't think you want to do that this morning because it's not looking good for us across South East London and North West Kent. Autumn is definitely here. We'll get you up to date on the latest local news headlines next at 8 o'clock. And then after 8, we're finding out what's been making you scream lately. Stay with us. It's Greenwich Breakfast.
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0: Heading into town, the usual delays on the A2 between Danton and Kidbrook. Also looking busy between Blackheath and Deptford right now. Woolwich Church Street, temporary lights there, and roadworks both ways between Francis Street and the Woolwich Ferry roundabout, causing a few delays already this morning. Bexley Road eastbound in Erith is closed due to water main work from Alford Road. And Elm Road in Sidcup closed northbound due to roadworks from the Footscray turnoff to Eltham. Trains and tubes at the moment, there's minor delays on the Bakerloo, Central, Metropolitan and Victoria lines, with severe delays on the Northern line. Locally, all looking good on South East and Southern Thames Link and the Elizabeth line, with no problems to report. Your next update is in 20 minutes.
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7: From the Maritime Radio news team, I'm Alaric Vaughan. British Transport Police has released images today of a man they wish to speak to following a violent robbery at Cuttysark DLR station on Monday, August the 17th, shortly before 7 o'clock. The victim was punched in the face and had his mobile phone stolen before being assaulted again while he chased the suspect. Members of the public intervened during the chase, retrieved the stolen phone and returned it to the victim. Detectives are appealing to anyone who recognises the man in the CCTV images to contact British Transport Police by texting 61016 or calling 0800 40 50 40 quoting reference 559 of August the 17th, or anonymously via Crime Stoppers on 0800 555 111. A TikTok account organised a viral Woolwich link-up calling on teenagers to meet at Woolwich Square and raid the Tesco Extra on Grand Depot Road on October the 5th, despite organisers framing the event as a takeover while hypocritically urging attendees to avoid real trouble and keep it safe. The planned raid failed. Metropolitan Police enforced a Section 35 dispersal order in the area and coordinated with local council enforcement officers, CCTV operators and staff from Woolwich Polytechnic. Thanks to the strong preventative police presence, the day passed without incident, though the account's organisers have hinted at future possible events. A prolific criminal with 50 convictions, including a 10-year sentence for a violent knife point kidnapping in Deptford, has successfully appealed his deportation order. Immigration Judge Ian Boyes overturned the Home Office's deportation order on September the 29th, ruling that deporting 39-year-old Avdi Ilija would be exceptionally harsh. Arriving in the UK illegally as a child during the Kosovo War, Ilija remains practically stateless with no recognition. Citizen or family support. The judge determined that as an undocumented Roma man with a history of trafficking, Alija would face severe obstacles in Kosovo, including destitution, exploitation, and a lack of basic services or state protection. And there's more local news at maritimeradio.co.uk.
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8: Enzo Maresca insists his players and staff trust completely in Manchester City after the club were found guilty of more than 100 breaches of Premier League financial rules. City have submitted an appeal. Tonda Eckert says he's relieved to finally draw a line under the Spygate scandal.
9: Made a mistake and I've said that relatively quickly. And then I think you have to accept whatever the consequences.
8: The Southampton boss faces a suspended 6 weeks ban for his role in the club being found guilty of breaching three EFL regulations. Elsewhere, Sunderland's Granit Xhaka has lost his place in the Switzerland squad after admitting to possessing a fake COVID-19 vaccination certificate. In women's football, Serena Wiegmann praised Ella Toon for her reaction to being left out by England after handing the Manchester United midfielder a second chance. And in F1, George Russell believes misfortune has prevented him from being able to put champion in waiting Kimi Antonelli under significant title pressure.
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0: Cloudy with outbreaks of rain to start this morning. Some heavy showers possible this afternoon and then drier later on with highs of 19. Clear and dry overnight tonight, lows down to 7 and a dry start tomorrow. Lots of sunshine to begin with on Saturday, but some blustery showers later in the afternoon. Highs tomorrow, 15 degrees Celsius.
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0: Morning, just after 8 o'clock, Halloween on the way. What's been making you scream lately? We'll find out in a while. Before that, here's Pixie Lott. This is Boys and Girls.
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0: 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And I played you Pixie Lott, Boys and Girls, just before that. Morning, welcome to Friday.
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0: Thanks for having us on. It's Duncan with you across South East London and North West Kent for your Friday morning. And in the run-up to Halloween, they've done a survey on the things that make us scream. And according to a new poll, it's a mysterious thud downstairs in the middle of the night, a spider on your pillow, and something brushing against your leg in the sea that make you involuntarily scream. A knock at the window after dark is the big one at 35%. A mouse darting across the room gets 18%. And 14% of us say it's a spooky film twist catching us off guard. Walking face first into a cobweb scares 12% of us. And 84% say scary experiences often end in laughter rather than panic when we share them with other people. What's making you scream then, as Halloween is on the way? 07716 432 711. Drop me a text or a WhatsApp in just a bit. I've got music from Tame Impala on the way and a travel updates every 20 minutes. Before that, here's Sophie Ellis-Bextor. It's Music Gets the Best of Me on Greenwich Breakfast.

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0: Tame Impala, Dracula on Maritime Radio for Friday morning. This is a bit of a game changer. Fuel prices are now showing on Google Maps, and the government is calling it exactly that, a game changer. The idea that we can all spot the cheapest forecourt without driving around in circles with the fuel light on. The Department of Energy, Security and Net Zero reckons a household with a car could save around £40 a year. The rise is down to the conflicts between Russia and Ukraine and in the Middle East. But you can now look up on Google Maps where the cheapest fuel is in your area. You're all going for your phones right now, aren't you? I need to fill up at some point over the weekend as well. I will definitely be checking that out. And if you're out and about this morning, let's get you up to date now.
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0: There's no Woolwich ferry at the moment. It's all due to high winds on the Thames. The A2 looking busy into town between Danson and Kidbrook. Usual delays there. Woolwich Church Street, temporary lights and roadworks causing delays both ways between Francis Street and the Woolwich ferry roundabout. Bexley Road in Erith, that's closed eastbound. It's due to water main work from Alford Road. You'll also find roadworks on Footscray Road in New Eltham. Both ways it's currently closed from Southwood Road to Blanmore Road. And Rushy Green in Catford, that's closed northbound. It's due to gas main work, and that's from Catford Broadway through to Honley Road. Expect some delays there. Trains and tubes at the moment, there's minor delays on the Bakerloo, Central, Metropolitan and Victoria lines, and severe delays on the Northern line. Your next update is in 20 minutes.
1: 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The latest traffic and travel first and fast with Maritime Radio and Lewisham College. 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

Good song that, Ruby from Kaiser Chiefs on Maritime Radio. We're hearing that phone calls could be consigned to history as a quarter of shy young Brits dodge answering them. One in four 18 to 24 year olds avoid speaking on the blower, and 20% freak out over an incoming call. The only time the phone call phobics break rank is when trying to locate a pal on a night out or when there is a genuine emergency. More than half of Gen Z's are blanking their parents when they ring them as well, according to the study. Well, if it means that less people are taking noisy phone calls on public transport, then I'm all good with that. Thank you very much. I've got your showbiz news on the way after brand new music from Alex Warren. Here's Emerald Eyes on Greenwich Breakfast. Morning.

0: Friday morning on Maritime Radio. In your newspapers, the Independent leads with Andrew Mountbatten Windsor after he wins a legal fight over the police raid on his home. Andrew wins legal fight is their headline this morning. There's no sweat for the Andy cops, according to the Sun. It says Thames Valley Police will continue their investigations into Mountbatten Windsor after the warrant gaffe. And there's a picture of Andrew in the car, that legendary picture of him slouched in a car as he was arrested earlier this year. That's your newspapers. Let's see what's going on in the world of showbiz right now.
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2: The Louis Theroux podcast is returning for a 9th series. Guests include Tyson Fury and Vinnie Jones. It'll start next Wednesday. The first look at the Baddies Christmas special, based on Dame Julia Donaldson's book, has been released. It's a fairy tale comedy which will star Gavin and Stacey actors Sheridan Smith, Rob Brydon and Alison Steadman. They play a troll, witch and ghost, each of them proclaiming to be the baddest of them all. Dame Julia's adaptation of The Scarecrow's Wedding was the most watched programme in the UK last Christmas. Olivia Colman has praised the British film industry for championing old films. The actress stars in the upcoming fantasy comedy Wicker, where she plays a local fisherwoman who asks for a basket maker to construct a Wicker husband for her. And Bridgerton is getting a new spin-off series based on family matriarch Lady Violet. The show will chronicle her early life and tell the story of her romance with Viscount Edmund Bridgerton.
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0: Luther Vandross and Janet Jackson. It's the best things in life are free on Maritime Radio. Have you taken up a new hobby lately? Well, apparently we think we're too old to take up a new hobby by the age of 49, according to a poll. And 61% say their life runs on autopilot, with 25% of us saying we haven't started a new creative pursuit in 5 years or more. Maybe it's time to think about getting those creative juices going, as we get just 90 minutes of proper personal time a day. And 58% of us spend it watching telly or scrolling our phones, wasting our lives away, really. 49 is also very young to have written yourself off, to be honest with you. Some people haven't even finished their first midlife crisis by then. So maybe look for some new hobbies as we go into the autumn and we spend more time at home. It might be a good idea to give that a think. I've got music on the way this morning from Freya Ridings and Chesney Hawkes coming up, and the very latest traffic and travel on the way.
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0: There's no Woolwich ferry at the moment. It's all due to high winds on the Thames. It's looking busy into town on the A2. Usual delays between Danton and Kidbrook, and busy between Blackheath and Deptford right now. Queues on the A20. The Sidcup bypass looking busy London bound, and also some delays around Mottingham and New Eltham. Woolwich Church Street, temporary lights there and roadworks both ways between Francis Street and the Woolwich ferry roundabout causing a few delays. And Bexley Road in Erith closed eastbound. It's due to water main work from Alford Road. Trains and tubes at the moment, there's minor delays on the Bakerloo, Central, Metropolitan and Victoria lines, with minor delays on the Northern line as well, and a good service reported on the rest of the network. Your next update is just before nine.
8: On the move, the latest traffic and travel first and fast with Maritime Radio and Lewisham College. 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Getting you home. Greenwich Drive. Back this afternoon at 4. 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

Chesney Hawks, it's the one and only Maritime Radio on Friday morning. Duncan with you. Hope you are doing well. Thanks for having us on across South East London and North West Kent. They've done a study then on the things that make us scream, including a spider on the pillow and something brushing past your leg while you're in the sea. Morning to Pam in Eltham, said I screamed so loud in a ghost tunnel that the actor dressed as a zombie jumped back and my husband had to apologise afterwards. Dominic said my daughter hid in the wardrobe and jumped out when I came to put in the washing away. I jumped out of my skin. Drop the basket. She's never let me forget it. Thank you very much for getting in touch. It's Greenwich Breakfast on your Friday morning with Freya Ridings. Here's Castles on Maritime Radio.

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1: 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Thanks for having us on for Friday morning. We'll get you up to date with the latest traffic and travel and news headlines next at 9 o'clock.
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1: There's no Woolwich ferry running this morning. It's all due to high winds on the Thames. Woolwich Church Street, temporary lights there for roadworks both ways at Francis Street. Expect some delays all the way through to the Woolwich ferry roundabout. Bexley Road in Erith, that's closed eastbound. It's due to water main work from Alford Road. And Elm Road in Sidcup, closed northbound for roadworks from the Footscray turnoff for Eltham. On the trains and tubes, minor delays on the Bakerloo Central and Victoria lines. Your next update is in 20 minutes.
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13: Labour has retained the Holborn and St Pancras seat in a by-election called after former Prime Minister Sir Keir Starmer stepped down. Sagal Abdiwali won with a majority of 3,364. This was the moment her victory was confirmed.
14: Therefore, I hereby declare that Sagal Abdiwali has been duly elected as the Member of Parliament for Holborn and St Pancras.
13: Zap Lansky from the Greens was second, with the Conservatives in third. Labour have held the constituency since it was formed in 1983. Frank Dobson was the MP for 32 years and Sir Keir for 11. Meanwhile, Green Party leader Zach Polanski has vowed to remain in his role after losing the Holborn and St Pancras by-election. People with ADHD and autism are at increased risk of misdiagnosis in the UK. That's according to a new review, which calls for radical reform to support people. The government-commissioned analysis warns ADHD and autism diagnoses can medicalise ordinary life experiences or direct people to the wrong treatment if incorrect. Henry Shelford is from ADHD UK.
15: That's what we're looking for, right? Helping people out of the abyss that they might find themselves in to succeeding and thriving. And this report's call for more support is good.
13: The man accused of murdering Anne Widdecombe is set to appear at Crown Court, charged over an alleged terror plot at Nigel Farage's home. 28-year-old Joshua Carey from Rotherham will appear at the Old Bailey today, charged with one count of preparation of terrorist acts relating to alleged activity between May the 31st, 2024 and July the 8th, 2026. It follows a hearing at Westminster Magistrates Court on Wednesday. The court heard that Carey is accused of carrying out online reconnaissance on prominent people, including identifying the home address of Reform UK leader Farage. And Enzo Maresca insists his players and staff trust completely in Manchester City after the club were found guilty of more than 100 breaches of Premier League financial rules. That's the latest from Radio News Hub. I'm Johnny Holmes.
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17: 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Matthew Reed, chief executive of Marie Curie, explains.
18: This week, celebrities including Michael Palin, Stephen Fry and Chris Kamara are supporting our call to transform end-of-life care. 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Nearly one in three people currently don't get the care they need when they're dying. This needs to change.
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1: Cloudy with some outbreaks of rain this morning. It should be dry by the afternoon. Highs of 19 degrees. More rain on the way overnight tonight, but then it should be clear by the morning with lows of 7. And a dry start tomorrow with lots of sunshine. Top temperatures on Saturday, 15 degrees Celsius.
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0: And new Taylor Swift, Patient Zero on Maritime Radio. I don't know about you, I'm on to my fifth cup of tea already this morning. But we're hearing that tea drinkers boil double the amount of water they actually need when making a brew, wasting 70 million litres of water every year. That's enough to fill 28 Olympic swimming pools, apparently. It's well known that we turn to tea for all occasions here in the UK, but researchers found that when we do, we'll boil two cups worth of water instead of one. It means that 50 million tea drinkers who drink an average of four cups a day are actually boiling enough water for just under 400 million drinks a year. And assuming the average mug uses about 350 millilitres of water, this equates to 70 million litres wasted in total. I'm going to be a bit more careful from now on. And as well as that, if you put too much water in the kettle, you're using more electricity to boil it as well, right? Okay, so we could probably save on our energy bills as well, which isn't a bad thing at the moment. Good to be with you for South East London and North West Kent. Duncan here on Greenwich Breakfast. Got traffic and travel for you every 20 minutes. And music from One Republic coming up after Ollie Murs. Here's Dance With Me Tonight for your Friday morning.
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0: One Republic, it's West Coast on Maritime Radio for Friday morning. 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
0: The Woolwich Ferry is currently unable to run. It's all due to high winds on the Thames. Also busy around the Woolwich Ferry roundabout, not helped by the roadworks on Woolwich Church Street, where there's temporary traffic lights both ways towards Francis Street. Busy into town on the A2 between Danson and Kibrook, and around Mottingham and New Eltham on the A20. It's also looking a bit stop-start. Bexley Road in Erith, eastbound is closed due to water main work from Alford Road. And Footscray Road in New Eltham, that's closed both ways. It's due to roadworks from Southwood Road to Blanmurl Road. Trains and tubes, there's minor delays on the Bakerloo Central and Victoria lines. You're up to date on Maritime Radio.
1: On the move, the latest traffic and travel first and fast with Maritime Radio and Lewisham College. 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
8: Good morning. 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And finally, the Fan Museum over at Greenwich has a art history festival running. 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

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In our local news, to mark World Sight Day, which was yesterday, Abina Opong-Asseri, MP for Erith and Thamesmead, welcomed expanded access to NHS-funded eye care for children with special educational needs and disabilities. 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

0: Danny Webb, House on Fire from Maritime Radio. It's Friday morning with more music on the way for you. Stay there for brand new Jenny and Tom Grennan coming up after your travel update next.
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0: The Woolwich Ferry is currently unable to run. It's all due to high winds on the Thames. Also busy around the Woolwich Ferry roundabout, not helped by the roadworks on Woolwich Church Street, where there's temporary traffic lights both ways towards Francis Street. Busy into town on the A2 between Danson and Kibrook and around Mottingham and New Eltham on the A20. It's also looking a bit stop-start. Bexley Road in Erith, eastbound is closed due to water main work from Alford Road. And Footscray Road in New Eltham, that's closed both ways. It's due to roadworks from Southwood Road to Blanmurl Road. Trains and tubes, there's minor delays on the Bakerloo Central and Victoria lines. You're up to date on Maritime Radio.
1: On the move, the latest traffic and travel first and fast with Maritime Radio and Lewisham College. 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
1: Hello, this is Tanya from Lewisham. I like the 3 o'clock throwback, Hearts of Gold, and enjoy the music and the way the presenters engage with their listeners. I also like the local content, especially the local traffic news throughout the day as it helps on my way home from work.
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James New, Jenny, Less Than a Lover on Maritime Radio for Friday morning. I was walking along the Thames the other day, and then what should be coming up the river? Well, the paddle steamer Waverley, which I've never seen before. It's a legendary paddle steamer, usually based in Scotland, but it's been in the southeast lately, visiting the Thames Medway and Thames Estuary. I was really pleased to see it coming past the Woolwich Ferry the other night. Got a picture for you, which is up on our website now. Check it out, maritimeradio.co.uk. All your music for Friday morning. Here's the Sugar Babes, it's Girls on Greenwich Breakfast.

0: A recent Maritime Radio Pick of the Week from Hugh Gell, Imael Angel and Ultranate move into the sun on Maritime Radio. You might not do much of that today, unfortunately. Looking quite wet outside. We'll get you an update on the very latest local news headlines next this morning at 10 o'clock.
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9: From the Maritime Radio news team, I'm Alaric Vaughan. British Transport Police has released images today of a man they wish to speak to following a violent robbery at the Cuttysark DLR station on Monday, August the 17th, shortly before 7 o'clock. The victim was punched in the face and had his mobile phone stolen before being assaulted again while he chased the suspect. Members of the public intervened during the chase, retrieved the stolen phone and returned it to the victim. Detectives are appealing to anyone who recognises the man in the CCTV images to contact British Transport Police by texting 61016 or calling 0800 40 50 40, quoting reference 559 of August the 17th, or anonymously via Crime Stoppers on 0800 555 111. A TikTok account organised a viral Woolwich link-up calling on teenagers to meet at Woolwich Square and raid the Tesco Extra on Grand Depot Road on October the 5th, despite organisers framing the event as a takeover while hypocritically urging attendees to avoid real trouble and keep it safe. The planned raid failed. Metropolitan Police enforced a Section 35 dispersal order in the area and coordinated with local council enforcement officers, CCTV operators and staff from Woolwich Polytechnic. Thanks to the strong preventative police presence, the day passed without incident, though the account's organisers have hinted at future possible events. A prolific criminal with 50 convictions, including a 10-year sentence for a violent knife point kidnapping in Deptford, has successfully appealed his deportation order. Immigration Judge Ian Boyes overturned the Home Office's deportation order on September the 29th, ruling that deporting 39-year-old Avdi Elija would be exceptionally harsh. Arriving in the UK illegally as a child during the Kosovo War, Elija remains practically stateless with no recognition. Citizen or family support. The judge determined that as an undocumented Roma man with a history of trafficking, Elija would face severe obstacles in Kosovo, including destitution, exploitation, and a lack of basic services or state protection. And there's more local news at maritimeradio.co.uk.
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11: Sunshine and showers today, the rain heaviest in the northwest with some hail and thunder. Widely windy with temperatures dropping from the northwest, highs of 18 degrees.
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1: Ah, good morning, good morning, good morning, Dunk. Nice to see you.
0: Morning, Bob.
1: I'm a bit of a mug, you know. I always start my day with tea, and some people coffee. I can't abide it until about 11 o'clock, and then it's caffeine all the way.
0: Another hour, then, and then a cup of coffee for you.
1: That's right.
0: How many teas you had this morning?
1: Two teas, and I don't even play golf.
0: Thank you very much, Bob. We'll have a chat with you a bit later on. Back to your music now. Here's Sabrina Carpenter.
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1: 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You're very informative about traffic jams, what roads are shut, events from Woolwich to Welling. Brilliant. Absolutely brilliant.
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0: The Woolwich Ferry is currently unable to run. It's all due to high winds on the Thames. Also busy around the Woolwich Ferry roundabout, not helped by the roadworks on Woolwich Church Street, where there's temporary traffic lights both ways towards Francis Street. Busy into town on the A2 between Danton and Kibrook, and around Mottingham and New Eltham on the A20. It's also looking a bit stop-start. Bexley Road in Erith, eastbound is closed due to water main work from Alford Road. And Footscray Road in New Eltham, that's closed both ways. It's due to roadworks from Southwood Road to Blanmurl Road. Trains and tubes, there's minor delays on the Bakerloo Central and Victoria lines. You're up to date on Maritime Radio.
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0: 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It's Treat You Better from Maritime Radio for Friday's Workday with our pick of the week now, which comes from Canadian duo Majid Jordan. It's called Strangers.
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0: It's been the Maritime Radio Pick of the Week all this week. Manjid Jordan, Strangers on Maritime Radio. Bob's still here.
1: I am, and I like that song very much. Very good song. I was talking the other day to you about cars that we've both owned, and I remember years ago I bought you an Allegro, which you ran around in, and I was looking back at my history and some of the cars I've had, and I've had 53, can you believe?
0: Goodness.
1: And one of the worst was a Sierra that I bought. I really liked it, brand new, and I drove it through to Hythe on Stone Street, and a lorry ran in the side of it. It'd only been a week old. These things happen.

0: Delamitri, Roll to Me on Maritime Radio. Bob's been in, and we've been talking about cars and all kinds of other stuff, but you actually came in for something else, didn't you, Bob?
1: Well, I thought I'd tell you about the weekend. The Splash is on, as always, on Sunday morning at 7 o'clock, and we have some good little features in there, and a lot of people like it, which is great. So, 7 o'clock Sunday morning, and if that's too early for you, you can lie in bed, loll around, and then at 5 o'clock in the afternoon, turn it back on. Splash for you, mate.
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0: The Woolwich Ferry is currently unable to run. It's all due to high winds on the Thames. Also busy around the Woolwich Ferry roundabout, not helped by the roadworks on Woolwich Church Street, where there's temporary traffic lights both ways towards Francis Street. Busy into town on the A2 between Danton and Kibrook, and around Mottingham and New Eltham on the A20. It's also looking a bit stop-start. Bexley Road in Erith, eastbound is closed due to water main work from Alford Road. And Footscray Road in New Eltham, that's closed both ways. It's due to roadworks from Southwood Road to Blanmurl Road. Trains and tubes, there's minor delays on the Bakerloo Central and Victoria lines. You're up to date on Maritime Radio.
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2: Whenever you turn us on, you're gonna hear a great song. Just like

Chris Brown, No Air on Maritime Radio for Friday morning. Morning to Jay, who got in touch to tell us about a group which is a welcoming peer support meeting for men to talk, listen and connect. And first-time visitors will always be very welcome. It's every Wednesday at St Barnabas Church at Rushett Road in St Paul's Cray, Orpington. And if you'd like to go along, it's on weekly Wednesdays, 7.45 until 9 p.m. And you can always check out what's going on near you at maritimeradio.co.uk, where we have our complete events listings for the area. Stay the

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1: In Excess, need you tonight on Maritime Radio. Lee Everest back with you this evening with Dance Party Weekly. He's here from 7 o'clock and I'll see you after the weekend on Monday morning for a new week of Greenwich Breakfast. Whatever you get up to, have a great weekend.
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12: Labour has retained the Holborn and St Pancras seat in a by-election called after former Prime Minister Sir Keir Starmer stepped down. Sagal Abdiwali won with a majority of 3,364. This was the moment her victory was confirmed.
13: Therefore, I hereby declare that Sagal Abdiwali has been duly elected as the Member of Parliament for Holborn and St Pancras.
12: train managers at a railway operator to stage the first of two 24-hour strikes on Saturday in a dispute over safety. Members of the Rail, Maritime and Transport Union at Chiltern Railways will walk out again on October the 17th if the row is not resolved. Chiltern said the vast majority of its services will not be affected by the strike. A review commissioned by the government says ADHD and autism could be increasingly misdiagnosed, and diagnosis can do harm when it is inaccurate. The authors of the report are calling for radical reform to support people. Henry Shelford is ADHD UK's CEO.
14: We've seen the NHS put big restrictions on people to get an ADHD assessment. Like, we've got one area which just has a block for 2 years. You get a referral, then you have to wait 2 years, then you can get seen. And so there's rationing happening in the NHS. We don't want that needs-led approach that the report advocates to become rationing. And the report very clearly states that they don't want it either. But I'm very worried that parts of the NHS will leap on that.
12: The man accused of murdering Anne Widdecombe is set to appear at Crown Court, charged over an alleged terror plot at Nigel Farage's home. 28-year-old Joshua Carey from Rotherham will appear at the Old Bailey today, charged with one count of preparation of terrorist acts relating to alleged activity between May the 31st, 2024 and July the 8th, 2026. It follows a hearing at Westminster Magistrates Court on Wednesday. And a striking and personal self-portrait by David Bowie is expected to sell for up to £55,000 after coming to auction for the first time. The self-portrait, painted in 1996, will go on sale next week. That's the latest from Radio News Hub. I'm Johnny Holmes.
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12: Sunshine and showers today. The rain heaviest in the northwest with some hail and thunder. Widely windy with temperatures dropping from the northwest. Highs of 18 degrees.
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0: Kygo and Tina Turner with What's Love Got to Do with It, playing here on Maritime Radio with me, Joe McCartney. Yes, I'm back on Friday daytimes. How are you? Been away for a few weeks, been in Mexico, had a brilliant time, but I'm back with you today till 3 o'clock this afternoon. Got plenty of brilliant tunes to play you, including this, which I've just learned has turned 20 years old this year, which makes me feel very old. It's Niles Barkley and Crazy.
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0: Haven't heard this in years. Dee Lacey with Hideaway here on Maritime Daytime with me, Joe McCartney. With you here till 3 o'clock this afternoon. Get in contact with me. Let me know what you're up to. I'm on 077-164-32711. Got brilliant tunes to play for you like that coming up. And also songs from the likes of Sam Fender and Zara Larsson, so stick around.
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2: The Woolwich Ferry is currently unable to run. It's all due to high winds on the Thames. Also busy around the Woolwich Ferry roundabout, not helped by the roadworks on Woolwich Church Street, where there's temporary traffic lights both ways towards Francis Street. Busy into town on the A2 between Danton and Kibrook, and around Mottingham and New Eltham on the A20. It's also looking a bit stop-start. Bexley Road in Erith, eastbound is closed due to water main work from Alford Road, and Footscray Road in New Eltham, that's closed both ways. It's due to roadworks from Southwood Road to Blanmurl Road. Trains and tubes, there's minor delays on the Bakerloo Central and Victoria lines. You're up to date on Maritime Radio.
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0: A man who was at a very good year without releasing any new songs. It feels like his duet with Olivia Dean was number one forever. That's Sam Fender and people watching here on Maritime Radio with me, Joe McCartney. Good morning, how are you? Get in contact with me. I'm on 077-164-32711. Let me know what you're doing today. Let me know what your plans are over the weekend. Now, I've been out of the country for the past couple of weeks, and since coming back, autumn is definitely here, isn't it? But at least it means it's nearly time for one of my favourite periods of the year, Halloween. And stick around, as I've got a great story to tell you about a Guinness world record-breaking pumpkin. You heard right, a world record-breaking pumpkin. Stick around and find out more about that.
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0: Another singer basking in the glory of a successful album released last year. That's Zara Larsson, who is nearing the end of her gruelling Midnight Sun tour that's seen her play nearly, well, over 100 countries across the world. Incredible. You're listening to me, Joe McCartney, with you here on Maritime Radio, daytime today till 3 o'clock. I'm back. Get in contact with me. I'm on 077-164-327-11. Got this message in here from Lucy. I forgot to mention it. I'm sorry, Lucy. Yes, of course. Double Dance and Double Indie will be on the way at some point before 3, so make sure you stick around and keep it Maritime Radio.
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10: The Woolwich Ferry is currently unable to run. It's all due to high winds on the Thames. Also busy around the Woolwich Ferry roundabout, not helped by the roadworks on Woolwich Church Street, where there's temporary traffic lights both ways towards Francis Street. Busy into town on the A2 between Danson and Kibrook, and around Mottingham and New Eltham on the A20. It's also looking a bit stop-start. Bexley Road in Erith, eastbound is closed due to water main work from Alford Road. And Footscray Road in New Eltham, that's closed both ways. It's due to roadworks from Southwood Road to Blanmurl Road. Trains and tubes, there's minor delays on the Bakerloo Central and Victoria lines. You're up to date on Maritime Radio.
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0: Love that. Years and Years in Galantis. Sweet Talker here on Maritime Radio with me, Joe McCartney. Got this message in here from Chloe on 077-164-32711. That's our WhatsApp number. Said, going out with the girls tonight. We've already said we're having a quiet one, so naturally, I've already planned an outfit that says a complete opposite, a quiet one. The most dangerous four words, or three words, in the English language.
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0: God, I haven't heard that in years. Sonic and Sky playing here on Maritime Radio with me, Joe McCartney. Good morning. Coming up to midday, I hope you're having a good day. Get in contact with me. I'm on 077-164-32711. Now, a little earlier on, I was speaking about a pumpkin, a world record pumpkin. And that is because a man called Ian, that's all we have, that's the only information we have, it's just his first name. He's a pumpkin grower from Hampshire. And he has set a new world record after producing a giant pumpkin, a pumpkin even. It's weighed in at 2,856 pounds, that is 1,295 kilos, and is just over 20 foot, well, a circumference of just over 20 foot, which is 6 metres. And it was officially confirmed by Guinness World Record earlier on in the week. Ian has been growing the pumpkin, how long for it, is it? For 6 months. Over 6 months he's been growing it. It's needed 130 gallons of water daily. Don't know how that goes in with our hose pipe band we've had in. And he claims it has been bloody hard work. It's also the first time Ian has grown a pumpkin, and that is twin brother Stuart, for over 50 years after Stuart sadly passed away last year by himself. So well done, Ian. And the pumpkin is now on display at a farm near Southampton. If you Google it, it will be displayed there for the next couple of weeks before it is broken up in time for Halloween. The farmers use more than 10,000 pumpkins and squashes to create a giant pumpkin mural as well as Sir David Attenborough. Give it a Google. It's good to see. And the remaining use of the pumpkin will later be used towards the end of October and early November to feed the cows. So, yes, well done, Ian. A world record pumpkin. You can tell we're going into autumn, can't you? Stick around. You've got me, Joe McCartney, with you here on Daytime Today till 3 o'clock when Gary then takes over. Coming up straight after the news, I've got a bit of Ed Sheeran for you as well as the Jonas Brothers. So make sure you keep it Maritime Radio.
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11: Labour has retained the Holborn and St Pancras seat in a by-election called after former Prime Minister Sir Starmer stepped down. Sigal Abdiwali won with a majority of 3,364. She spoke after the vote.
12: The number of times I've been stopped by people who were coming up to us reacting positively about the message of hope that we were sending, but also about the message of delivery that we were promising. That's all that I kind of heard, and so I think it was that message of what we can do, what Andy Burnham's doing in government now.
11: Zach Polansky from the Greens was in second, with the Conservatives in third. Polansky has vowed to carry on as Green Party leader after he failed to win a seat. The man accused of murdering Anne Widdecombe is due at the Old Bailey today, charged with preparing terrorist acts linked to an alleged plot targeting Nigel Farage's home. Joshua Kerry, who's 28, is accused of online reconnaissance on prominent figures and travelling to Mr Farage's home last year, where prosecutors allege he tried to break in. Kerry also faces a murder charge over the death of 78-year-old Widdecombe, who was allegedly struck repeatedly with a hammer at her Devon home in July. Deliveroo drivers who ride too fast could be banned from using the platform. The delivery service says it will introduce technology to better monitor when a rider is at speeds that a bicycle or legal e-bike could not reasonably reach. Deliveroo is also urging the government to ban unsafe conversion kits following concerns over battery fires. Prostate cancer cases have risen by 7% in just 1 year, but survival rates could be improving. That's according to Prostate Cancer UK. Researchers say the risk of death has dropped by almost a quarter in 7 years. Natalia Narori is from the charity.
13: We were hoping for more investment into prostate cancer research and more investment into support services from the NHS as well. So hopefully we can all work together to make sure that prostate cancer treatment is improved.
11: And Ed Sheeran's Loop Tour has new opening acts following Macklemore's removal controversy. Isaac Slade will support select US dates while Brooks Rosser performs in Indianapolis on October the 10th. That's the latest from Radio News Hub. I'm Ben Monsey.
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15: 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Matthew Reed, Chief Executive of Marie Curie, explains.
16: This week, celebrities including Michael Palin, Stephen Fry and Chris Kamara are supporting our call to transform end-of-life care. 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Nearly one in three people currently don't get the care they need when they're dying. This needs to change.
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11: A mix of sunshine and showers today. Rain moving southeastwards across England and Wales. Showers heaviest in the northwest with some hail and thunder. Highs of 18 degrees.
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0: It's A Cause and Runaway here on Maritime Radio with me, Joe McCartney. Good afternoon. I hope you're well. Get in contact with me. I'm on 077-164-32711. Let me know what you're doing this weekend. That's what Natalie's done. She's messaged me in that number just to let me know how mundane a weekend's going to be. She says, morning, Joe. Food shop tomorrow. Going in for five things and coming out £80 poor. Absolutely none of the five things I've got written down on my list will be bought. I know that feeling, Natalie. The supermarket side quests happen every single time we got in. She has requested this, though. Ed Sheeran, Castle on the Hill. So, Natalie, I hope this gets you through your rather mundane shopping trip.
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1: The Woolwich Ferry is currently unable to run. It's all due to high winds on the Thames. Also busy around the Woolwich Ferry roundabout, not helped by the roadworks on Woolwich Church Street, where there's temporary traffic lights both ways towards Francis Street. Busy into town on the A2 between Danson and Kibrook and around Mottingham and New Eltham on the A20. It's also looking a bit stop-start. Bexley Road in Erith, eastbound is closed due to water main work from Alford Road. And Footscray Road in New Eltham, that's closed both ways. It's due to roadworks from Southwood Road to Blanmurl Road. Trains and tubes, there's minor delays on the Bakerloo Central and Victoria lines. You're up to date on Maritime Radio.
0: On the Move, the latest traffic and travel first and fast with Maritime Radio and Lewisham College. 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

0: Such a brilliant voice. That's a brand new one from Ray alongside her sisters with Joy here on Maritime Radio with me, Joe McCartney. Good afternoon. How are you? I hope you're having a good day. I hope you're having a good Friday. What are you up to? Let me know. I'm on 077-164-32711. Get me there and I can read your WhatsApp. So that's what Gary's done. 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Now this, like a lot of songs, has got popular recently by trending on TikTok. And it might be from a kind of generic girl band, but I don't care what anybody says. For me, it is one of the best pop songs of the era. Definitely doesn't follow the structure of many of their songs, all kind of pop hits from the same era, really. It was a big hit in 2005. It is trending on TikTok. It is Girls Aloud with Biology. And it plays here on Maritime Radio.
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Tony Braxton and Breathe Again here on Maritime Radio. I love that tune. And if 90s tunes are your sort of thing, then make sure you're listening to Maritime Radio tomorrow night from 9 when John Reid is back with an hour of tunes from that decade, the decade that gave us Blur, Oasis and the Spice Girls. You're listening to me, Joe McCartney, here with you on Maritime Radio daytime until 3 o'clock today. And you can't see we don't give you different sort of songs and sounds on this radio station. We played a little earlier on Ray's new one. Then we throw a noughties pop banger in there with Girls Aloud Biology, some classic 90s R&B there with Tony Braxton, and now we're moving to one of my favourite female singers of all time. This is one of her solo tracks. It's Debbie Harry and French Kissing in the USA.

0: Great little D&B track there, Haven, featuring Caitlin Argon and I Run here on Maritime Radio with me, Joe McCartney. Stick around as Double Indie is on the way before 1 o'clock. And I also want you to think of any time that you've played out a superhero fantasy in your head. We've all dreamed of being one, let's be honest. Well, a man got to play real-life Batman. Yes, I'll tell you more about this in a bit.
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5: The Woolwich Ferry is currently unable to run. It's all due to high winds on the Thames. Also busy around the Woolwich Ferry roundabout, not helped by the roadworks on Woolwich Church Street, where there's temporary traffic lights both ways towards Francis Street. Busy into town on the A2 between Danton and Kibrook and around Mottingham and New Eltham on the A20. It's also looking a bit stop-start. Bexley Road in Erith, eastbound is closed due to water main work from Alford Road. And Footscray Road in New Eltham, that's closed both ways. It's due to roadworks from Southwood Road to Blanmurl Road. Trains and tubes, there's minor delays on the Bakerloo Central and Victoria lines. You're up to date on Maritime Radio.
1: 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The latest traffic and travel first and fast with Maritime Radio and Lewisham College. 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

0: stuck with you. I'll give them their full title, Huey Lewis and the News. And speaking of the news, did you see a couple of weeks ago what happened up in Norwich? There was a man dressed in a Batman outfit, chased a suspected thief and recovered a woman's stolen handbag. Yeah, you heard that right. He was dressed in a Batman outfit and recovered a woman's handbag. Now, you might be wondering what's gone on here, but a man called Sonny Mason was attending a friend's fancy dress party on a Saturday night in Norwich in a Batman costume. When he witnessed a handbag being snatched in a row in a queue for a nightclub in the city. Mason joined the chase by others and dressed as a comic book character with friends including Mr. Fantastic from Fantastic Four, Poison Ivy, and another character from the Batman franchise. They all chased down this suspected handbag. Well, he wasn't a suspected handbag thief. He is a handbag thief. He's been charged. But they flagged him down, got hold of a group of police officers who arrested him and took him in. But yes, made me laugh. A Batman, someone's wearing a Batman costume and they managed to retrieve a stolen handbag up in Norwich. It's double indie time for you now here on Maritime Radio with me, Joe McCartney. And I had to start with this band this week. They've just played two nights at London's O2 Arena, just down the road from us, of course, where they are touring for the first time. A first time they've done a UK tour in 16 years. It's The Strokes and this is Someday.
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0: Double Indie for you on the 9th of October 2026. Start off with The Strokes and Sunday. And that was, of course, Song 2 by Blur. Keep it Maritimes, I've got the new one.
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6: From the Maritime Radio News team, I'm Alaric Vaughan. British Transport Police has released images today of a man they wish to speak to following a violent robbery at Cuttysark DLR station on Monday, August the 17th, shortly before 7 o'clock. The victim was punched in the face and had his mobile phone stolen before being assaulted again while he chased the suspect. Members of the public intervened during the chase, retrieved the stolen phone and returned it to the victim. Detectives are appealing to anyone who recognises the man in the CCTV images to contact British Transport Police by texting 61016 or calling 0800 40 50 40, quoting reference 559 of August the 17th, or anonymously via Crime Stoppers on 0800 555 111. A TikTok account organised a viral Woolwich link-up calling on teenagers to meet at Woolwich Square and raid the Tesco Extra on Grand Depot Road on October the 5th. Despite organisers framing the event as a takeover while hypocritically urging attendees to avoid real trouble and keep it safe, the planned raid failed. Metropolitan Police enforced a Section 35 dispersal order in the area and coordinated with local council enforcement officers, CCTV operators and staff from Woolwich Polytechnic. Thanks to the strong preventative police presence, the day passed without incident, though the account's organisers have hinted at future possible events. A prolific criminal with 50 convictions, including a 10-year sentence for a violent knife point kidnapping in Deptford, has successfully appealed his deportation order. Immigration Judge Ian Boyes overturned the Home Office's deportation order on September the 29th, ruling that deporting 39-year-old Avdi Elijah would be exceptionally harsh. Arriving in the UK illegally as a child during the Kosovo War, Elijah remains practically stateless with no recognition. Citizen or family support. The judge determined that as an undocumented Roma man with a history of trafficking, Alija would face severe obstacles in Kosovo, including destitution, exploitation, and a lack of basic services or state protection. And there's more local news at maritimeradio.co.uk.
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7: A mix of sunshine and showers today. Rain moving southeastwards across England and Wales. Showers heaviest in the northwest with some hail and thunder. Highs of 18 degrees.
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1: The Woolwich Ferry is currently unable to run. It's all due to high winds on the Thames. Also busy around the Woolwich Ferry roundabout, not helped by the roadworks on Woolwich Church Street, where there's temporary traffic lights both ways towards Francis Street. Busy into town on the A2 between Danson and Kibrook, and around Mottingham and New Eltham on the A20. It's also looking a bit stop-start. Bexley Road in Erith, eastbound is closed due to water main work from Alford Road. And Footscray Road in New Eltham, that's closed both ways. It's due to roadworks from Southwood Road to Blanmurl Road. Trains and tubes, there's minor delays on the Bakerloo Central and Victoria lines. You're up to date on Maritime Radio.
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6: Hi, Trevor Blackman here, just dropped in to say, do join me this Sunday from midday as COVID is back in the headlines. Dr. Chesney joins me to explain the rising cases, the XFMG variant, and what we need to know as winter approaches. 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
4: The Woolwich Ferry is currently unable to run. It's all due to high winds on the Thames. Also busy around the Woolwich Ferry roundabout, not helped by the roadworks on Woolwich Church Street, where there's temporary traffic lights both ways towards Francis Street. Busy into town on the A2 between Danson and Kibrook and around Mottingham and New Eltham on the A20. It's also looking a bit stop-start. Bexley Road in Erith, eastbound is closed due to water main work from Alford Road. And Footscray Road in New Eltham, that's closed both ways. It's due to roadworks from Southwood Road to Blanmurl Road. Trains and tubes, there's minor delays on the Bakerloo Central and Victoria lines. You're up to date on Maritime Radio.
0: On the move, the latest traffic and travel first and fast with Maritime Radio and Lewisham College. 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

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Sophie Ellis-Bextor and Murder on the Dance Floor here on Maritime Radio with me, Joe McCartney. Now it's time for Double Dance. And this week I've gone for an act to a back. They've got a brand new album coming out this month. It's Chase and Status starting us off with their 2011 hit, Blind Faith.

0: Such a great modern dance track, that one, isn't it? Now You Do, DJ Seinfeld and Confidence Man here on Maritime Radio with me, Joe McCartney.
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1: Sunshine or showers. 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
5: Labour has retained the Holborn and St Pancras seat in a by-election called after former Prime Minister Sir Keir Starmer stepped down. Sahgal Abdiwali won with a majority of 3,364.
6: And I want to say a huge thank you to every single person who's been coming out day after day, evening after evening, giving it all to this campaign. We led with hope, and the people of Holborn and St Pancras came with us on that journey of hope.
5: Zach Polanski from the Greens was second, with the Conservatives in third. Polanski has vowed to carry on as Green Party leader after he failed to win a seat in the by-election. Andrew Mountbatten Windsor is to receive £302,000 after handing back the lease on his former Windsor home, Royal Lodge, more than 50 years early. The Crown Estate says he paid £1.8 million in repair costs. The move follows controversy over his tenancy, with the property now set to be marketed by two estate agents. Yorkshire has officially been declared in drought, with low water levels in rivers and reservoirs following months of below average rainfall. The Environment Agency says the region recorded its fifth driest April to September period on record. Three former OpenAI researchers have raised concerns about the company's approach to artificial intelligence safety after being dismissed. OpenAI says an investigation found they breached policies on handling sensitive information. But the researchers allege corporate interests were prioritized over safety, calling for independent oversight of advanced AI models. Enzo Maresca says he has no doubts about Manchester City's achievements following a ruling that found the club guilty of more than 100 financial rule breaches. City have challenged the decision, claiming there were significant errors in the judgment. Maresca says he trusts the club to win its appeal.
7: There is a process ongoing, and in this moment I completely trust the club.
5: And Deliveroo drivers who ride too fast could be banned from using the platform. The delivery service says it will introduce technology to better monitor when a rider is at unreasonable speeds. That's the latest from Radio News Hub. I'm Ben Monse.
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5: A mix of sunshine and showers today. Rain moving southeastwards across England and Wales. Showers heaviest in the northwest with some hail and thunder. Highs of 18 degrees.
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1: The Woolwich Ferry is currently unable to run. It's all due to high winds on the Thames. Also busy around the Woolwich Ferry roundabout, not helped by the roadworks on Woolwich Church Street, where there's temporary traffic lights both ways towards Francis Street. Busy into town on the A2 between Danson and Kibrook and around Mottingham and New Eltham on the A20. It's also looking a bit stop-start. Bexley Road in Erith, eastbound is closed due to water main work from Alford Road. And Footscray Road in New Eltham, that's closed both ways. It's due to roadworks from Southwood Road to Blanmurl Road. Trains and tubes, there's minor delays on the Bakerloo Central and Victoria lines. You're up to date on Maritime Radio.
0: On the Move, the latest traffic and travel first and fast with Maritime Radio and Lewisham College. 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

You know, I felt very old recently when I realised that song's turned 10 years old this year. That is Justin Bieber and Sorry here on Maritime Radio with me, Joe McCartney. Good afternoon. Hope you're having a good day. Hope you're having a good Friday. I hope you're looking forward to the weekend. I'm glad to be back on Maritime after having a few weeks off out of the country away on my honeymoon, but it's great to be back with you guys. Thank you so much for listening. Still got a few more for me to play today before Gary takes over at 3 o'clock, including this, Maroon 5 and Payphone.

0: That was Maroon 5 and Payphone here on Maritime Radio with me, Joe McCartney. Now it's time for our Maritime Radio Pick of the Week. This is from a Canadian R&B duo called Midjad and Jordan. It's a track called Strangers, and it's a blend of alternative R&B and electronic R&B. It was released in August this year on Drake's OVO Sound label as part of their album Two Roads. It plays here on Maritime Radio. Midjad and Jordan, our tune of the week, our pick of the week, Strangers.
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6: The Woolwich Ferry is currently unable to run. It's all due to high winds on the Thames. Also busy around the Woolwich Ferry roundabout, not helped by the roadworks on Woolwich Church Street, where there's temporary traffic lights both ways towards Francis Street. Busy into town on the A2 between Danton and Kibrook and around Mottingham and New Eltham on the A20. It's also looking a bit stop-start. Bexley Road in Erith, eastbound is closed due to water main work from Alford Road. And Footscray Road in New Eltham, that's closed both ways. It's due to roadworks from Southwood Road to Blanmurl Road. Trains and tubes, there's minor delays on the Bakerloo Central and Victoria lines. You're up to date on Maritime Radio.
4: On the move, the latest traffic and travel first and fast with Maritime Radio and Lewisham College. 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

0: I miss Taylor Swift's synth pop era from a few years ago. That's You Need to Calm Down here on Maritime Radio with me, Joe McConney. Got some Kings of Leon and Belinda Carlisle for you to play on the way, but first, here's Pink and Trustful.
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0: Carlisle. Wrapping up daytime here on Maritime Radio with me, Joe McCartney, Circle in the Sand. Thank you so much for listening. So glad I've been back after a few weeks away. You get a bit of me much sooner than you thought. I'm doing Sunday afternoons, 3 o'clock till 5, in between Bob's and Steve's show this coming weekend, so make sure you're tuned in then. Thank you so much for listening. After that, I'll be back, of course, in my usual time slot of daytime next Friday from 11 o'clock. Gary's up next. Keep it maritime.
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3: From the Maritime Radio News team, I'm Alaric Vaughan. British Transport Police has released images today of a man they wish to speak to following a violent robbery at the Cuttysark DLR station on Monday, August the 17th, shortly before 7 o'clock. The victim was punched in the face and had his mobile phone stolen before being assaulted again while he chased the suspect. Members of the public intervened during the chase, retrieved the stolen phone and returned it to the victim. Detectives are appealing to anyone who recognises the man in the CCTV images to contact British Transport Police by texting 61016 or calling 0800 40 50 40, quoting reference 559 of August the 17th, or anonymously via Crime Stoppers on 0800 555 111. A TikTok account organised a viral Woolwich link-up calling on teenagers to meet at Woolwich Square and raid the Tesco Extra on Grand Depot Road on October the 5th. Despite organisers framing the event as a takeover while hypocritically urging attendees to avoid real trouble and keep it safe, the planned raid failed. Metropolitan Police enforced a Section 35 dispersal order in the area and coordinated with local council enforcement officers, CCTV operators and staff from Woolwich Polytechnic. Thanks to the strong preventative police presence, the day passed without incident, though the account's organisers have hinted at future possible events. A prolific criminal with 50 convictions, including a 10-year sentence for a violent knife point kidnapping in Deptford, has successfully appealed his deportation order. Immigration Judge Ian Boyes overturned the Home Office's deportation order on September the 29th, ruling that deporting 39-year-old Avdi Elija would be exceptionally harsh. Arriving in the UK illegally as a child during the Kosovo War, Elija remains practically stateless with no recognition. Citizen or family support. The judge determined that as an undocumented Roma man with a history of trafficking, Elija would face severe obstacles in Kosovo, including destitution, exploitation, and a lack of basic services or state protection. And there's more local news at maritimeradio.co.uk.
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4: A mix of sunshine and showers today. Rain moving southeastwards across England and Wales. Showers heaviest in the northwest with some hail and thunder. Highs of 18 degrees.
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1: 3AM Eternal. They started today's Friday Freefall. Yes, it is Friday. It is 3 p.m. It's time for your Friday Freefall here on Maritime Radio, where for the next hour you choose all the music, and boy have we got some good tracks today. Now, Elias in Thamesmead has WhatsApp in on 07716 432 711, and Elias is a big fan of Take That and has chosen the following three songs. So Elias in Thamesmead, these are your Friday Free-for-All. Good afternoon.
2: It's Friday. It's 3 o'clock. And what we play, well, that's up to you. 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

0: take that. Could it be magic for Elias in Thamesmead? Thank you for WhatsApping me and for your kind messages about the show as well. So, on the way, the Backstreet Boys, Sigala and Swedish House Mafia are all from Ellie in Bromley.
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0: And in the way, both ways is closed due to roadworks during the night from Piggity Manor Way to Crabtree Manor Way. In Abbey Wood, there are temporary lights due to roadworks on Felixstowe Road near Chantry Close. And in Irith, Bexley Road eastbound is closed due to water main work from Alford Road to Bexley Road. Colliers Lane both ways closed due to water main work between Swallow Close and the school. And in Bexley, there are temporary lights due to gas main work on Piccadilly Close both ways at the junction of Pickford Lane. And in Sidcup, Marlborough Park Avenue both ways closed due to water main work from Willesley Avenue to Rutland Avenue. You're up to date.
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0: Ellie in Bromley, thank you for your WhatsApp. You listen to Maritime Radio on your smart speaker because you're just outside our immediate broadcast area, so you choose to listen to us through your Alexa. 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You must say Maritime Radio London, otherwise you will not get us. So thank you for your WhatsApp, Ellie in Bromley. Hope you enjoyed those. On the way, I've got Bruno Mars, Lenny Kravitz and Will Young, all for Simon in Welling. But first, your latest travel news is next.
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8: Hi, Trevor Blackman here, just dropped in to say, do join me this Sunday from midday as COVID is back in the headlines. Dr. Chesney joins me to explain the rising cases, the XFMG variant, and what we need to know as winter approaches. It's Black History Month, so singer-songwriter Colin Whittaker tells me why Marcus Garvey inspired his new single, Old Marcus Garvey, and why Garvey's message still matters today. And we travel to the Democratic Republic of the Congo, where health workers are risking their lives fighting a devastating Ebola outbreak, some whilst going unpaid. Health, history, and the people protecting our communities. 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
0: Temporary lights due to roadworks on Akron Hope Lane at the junction of Bugsby's Way, both ways there. Lane closed due to roadworks on Woolwich Church Street, both ways at the junction of Church Hill. We've also got problems in Plumstead. Warmer Terrace, both ways closed due to the roadworks between Southford Road and Plumstead Road going on there. Abbey Wood, there are temporary lights due to roadworks on Felixstowe Road near Chantry Close. And we've also got problems in Belvedere. Anderson Way is both ways closed due to roadworks during the night from Piccadilly Manor Way to Crabtree Manor Way. And in Bexleigh, there are temporary lights due to gas main work on Pickford Lane, both ways at the junction of Shakespeare's Road. You're up to date.
10: 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Greenwich Breakfast, back tomorrow morning at 7. 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

Real Young and Jealousy from 2011, and that was from Simon in Welling, and that has been another Friday for Evil. Now, you may have heard me mentioning all this week that coming soon, the 3 p.m. hour is going to be changing Monday to Friday, but Monday to Thursday. Friday, it will be remaining as the Friday 3 for all, but coming very, very soon, we are going to be introducing a new show at 3 p.m. presented by me, but it is going to be shared with the 3 o'clock throwback as well. All will be explained a little bit later at the end of this month, but we've got a new show coming which I will be presenting, and then when I explain what's happening, you will understand why the 3 o'clock throwback will not be completely disappearing. So that has really got you thinking now, which is the whole idea of me saying this. I'm going to be having a nice week. No, actually, no, stay where you are, because after the 4 p.m. news, I'm looking after Greenwich Drive today, and then it's my weekend off, and I'll be back here on Monday. But stay right where you are. Join me the other side of the news at 4 for Friday Drive, taking us up to 4 p.m. Katie Perry.

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6: Zach Polanski insists he'll carry on as Green Party leader despite failing to win a seat in Parliament. He was beaten by Labour's Sahil Abdiwali, who's now the new MP for Holborn and St Pancras, replacing Sir Keir Starmer.
7: I hope this moment also says something about who gets to belong. For people who look like me, I hope they see themselves reflected in this place and know that their path too belongs here. This is Camden and this is Britain.
6: Mr. Polanski was second, with the Conservatives in third. Andrew Mountbatten-Windsor is to receive £302,000 after handing back the lease on his former Windsor home, Royal Lodge, more than 50 years early. The Crown Estate says he's paid £1.8 million in repair costs. The move follows controversy over his tenancy, with the property now set to be marketed by two estate agents. A 15-year-old boy and his father are in a critical condition after being assaulted in their home by masked men. Police say the attack in Leicestershire happened in the early hours of Thursday morning and appears to be completely unprovoked. A woman in her 40s suffered minor injuries and has since been discharged from hospital, while three other children who were in the house were not injured. Next, the Prime Minister has pledged new laws to help British startups recruit skilled workers by removing barriers.
8: Non-compete clauses stop workers from joining a rival organisation or indeed setting up one of their own after they have left their role. And I think that's a drag on innovation.
6: He's also called for changes to help homegrown businesses grow rather than sell up overseas. And the Prince and Princess of Wales have toured a new community facility in South Belfast. William and Kate are visiting Northern Ireland for the day. That's the latest from Radio News Hub. I'm Lucy Gorman-Lee.
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9: Showers die away through the evening with clear skies developing, staying windy with the risk of gales, minimum temperature of 7 degrees tonight. Saturday, a dry start with good spells and sunshine, winds easing a little, some blustery showers developing by the afternoon, and a maximum temperature of much cooler, 15 degrees.
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Johnny Marr with It's Time. We started Greenwich Drive today with Jason Derulo, In My Head. Good afternoon, Greenwich, South East London and North West Kent. 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So let's get going and continue with the music. We've got Shanks and Bigfoot on the way, but first, Jess Glynn with I Am Me.

0: Shanks and Bigfoot with Sweet Like Chocolate. Greenwich Drive here on Maritime Radio for your Friday afternoon. How are you doing, Greenwich, South East London and North West Kent? On the way at 4.30, your latest sports update. There's music from Take That and Rose. But first, your latest travel update is next.
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1: Temporary lights due to roadworks on Akron Hope Lane at the junction of Bugsby's Way, both ways are there. Lane closed due to roadworks on Woolwich Church Street, both ways at the junction of Church Hill. We've also got problems in Plumstead. Warmer Terrace, both ways closed due to the roadworks between Southford Road and Plumstead Road going on there. Abbey Wood, there are temporary lights due to roadworks on Felixstowe Road near Chantry Close. And we've also got problems in Belvedere. Anderson Way is both ways closed due to roadworks during the night from Piccadilly Manor Way to Crabtree Manor Way. And in Bexleigh, there are temporary lights due to gas main work on Pickford Lane, both ways at the junction of Shakespeare's Road. You're up to date.
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0: Take That from 2007 and Shine. Mimi Webb is on the way, who is a previous pick of the week. But first, it's 4:30, your latest sport.
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2: Enzo Maresca says he has no doubts about Manchester City's achievements following a ruling that found the club guilty of more than 100 financial rule breaches. City have challenged the decision, claiming there were significant errors in judgment. Maresca says he's focused on the pitch.
3: We can control just the pitch side, the football side. So we are focused on that, and this is what we can do and we can control. We cannot control something different.
2: Everton's owners are considering selling a controlling stake in the club less than 2 years after taking over. The Friedkin Group says it has stabilised the club's finances and completed the move to its new stadium, but fans have criticised a lack of investment in players. The potential sale leaves fresh uncertainty over the club's future. Leeds Rhinos winger Ryan Hall has announced his immediate retirement from rugby league at the age of 38. And Mercedes driver George Russell has made the fastest start to the Singapore Grand Prix weekend, leading Ferrari's Charles Leclerc in practice, with Lando Norris third for McLaren.
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0: Mimi Webb with 24/5 Greenwich Drive on Maritime Radio for your Friday. Coming up at 7, Lee Everest with the Dance Party Weekly here on Maritime Radio, and he does 3 hours of the absolute best new tracks and a lot of the classic ones as well. So it's Friday at 7 p.m. Dance Party Weekly with Lee Everest, up after me here on Greenwich Drive. Take That is on the way. Kylie Minogue is on the way, but first, your latest travel is next.
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9: Hi, Trevor Blackman here, just dropped in to say, do join me this Sunday from midday as COVID is back in the headlines. Dr. Chesney joins me to explain the rising cases, the XFMG variant, and what we need to know as winter approaches. It's Black History Month, so singer-songwriter Colin Whittaker tells me why Marcus Garvey inspired his new single, Old Marcus Garvey, and why Garvey's message still matters today. And we travel to the Democratic Republic of the the Congo, where health workers are risking their lives fighting a devastating Ebola outbreak, some whilst going unpaid. Health, history, and the people protecting our communities. 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
0: Temporary lights due to roadworks on Akron Hope Lane at the junction of Bugsby's Way, both ways are there. Lane closed due to roadworks on Woolwich Church Street, both ways at the junction of Church Hill. We've also got problems in Plumstead. Warmer Terrace, both ways closed due to the roadworks between Southwood Road and Plumstead Road going on there. Abbey Wood, there are temporary lights due to roadworks on Felixstowe Road near Chantry Close. And we've also got problems in Belvedere. Anderson Way is both ways closed due to roadworks during the night from Piccadilly Manor Way to Crabtree Manor Way. And in Bexleigh, there are temporary lights due to gas main work on Pickford Lane, both ways at the junction of Shakespeare's Road. You're up to date.
10: On the Move, the latest traffic and travel first and fast with Maritime Radio and Lewisham College. 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

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If you're looking for something to do this very weekend, then why not head over to our website, maritimeradio.co.uk, click on events, and you can see everything that's happening in and around the Royal Borough, South East London and North West Kent, and you can keep your family entertained for this weekend. 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

0: That's the Sugar Bays with Round Round, Greenwich Drive on Maritime Radio. As we go into the second hour of Greenwich Drive today, there's music to look at from Ella Henderson, Natalie Imbruglia and Ash. There's also your local news and weather, but first a very quick travel update next here on Maritime Radio's Greenwich Drive.
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1: Temporary lights due to roadworks on Akron Hope Lane at the junction of Bugsby's Way, both ways are there. Lane closed due to roadworks on Woolwich Church Street, both ways at the junction of Church Hill. We've also got problems in Plumstead. Warmer Terrace, both ways closed due to the roadworks between Southwood Road and Plumstead Road going on there. Abbey Wood, there are temporary lights due to roadworks on Felixstowe Road near Chantry Close. And we've also got problems in Belvedere. Anderson Way is both ways closed due to roadworks during the night from Piccadilly Manor Way to Crabtree Manor Way. And in Bexleigh, there are temporary lights due to gas main work on Pickford Lane, both ways at the junction of Shakespeare's Road. You're up to date.
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3: From the Maritime Radio News team, I'm Alaric Vaughan. British Transport Police has released images today of a man they wish to speak to following a violent robbery at the Cuttysark DLR station on Monday, August the 17th, shortly before 7 o'clock. The victim was punched in the face and had his mobile phone stolen before being assaulted again while he chased the suspect. Members of the public intervened during the chase, retrieved the stolen phone and returned it to the victim. Detectives are appealing to anyone who recognises the man in the CCTV images to contact British Transport Police by texting 61016 or calling 0800 40 50 40, quoting reference 559 of August the 17th, or anonymously via Crime Stoppers on 0800 555 111. A TikTok account organised a viral Woolwich link-up calling on teenagers to meet at Woolwich Square and raid the Tesco Extra on Grand Depot Road on October the 5th. Despite organisers framing the event as a takeover while hypocritically urging attendees to avoid real trouble and keep it safe, the planned raid failed. Metropolitan Police enforced a Section 35 dispersal order in the area and coordinated with local council enforcement officers, CCTV operators and staff from Woolwich Polytechnic. Thanks to the strong preventative police presence, the day passed without incident, though the account's organisers have hinted at future possible events. A prolific criminal with 50 convictions, including a 10-year sentence for a violent knife point kidnapping in Deptford, has successfully appealed his deportation order. Immigration Judge Ian Boyes overturned the Home Office's deportation order on September the 29th, ruling that deporting 39-year-old Avdi Elija would be exceptionally harsh. Arriving in the UK illegally as a child during the Kosovo War, Elija remains practically stateless with no recognition. Citizen or family support. The judge determined that as an undocumented Roma man with a history of trafficking, Elija would face severe obstacles in Kosovo, including destitution, exploitation, and a lack of basic services or state protection. And there's more local news at maritimeradio.co.uk.
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1: Any showers will die away through the evening with clear skies developing. Stay windy with the risk of gales overnight. A minimum temperature of 6-7 degrees. Saturday, a dry start with good spells of sunshine. Winds easing. Some blustery showers in the afternoon. Perhaps turning heavy at times. A maximum temperature, a much cooler, 15 degrees.
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Head over there now and have a listen. Andy Grammer's on the way, but first, Ella Henderson.

0: 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There is a showbiz coming up at 5:30, and Ed Sheeran and Freya Stile as well, who's singing about bad taste. But first, your latest travel news is next.
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0: There are temporary lights due to gasoline work on Court Road, both ways at the junction of Tamwood Park in Eltham. In New Eltham, Footscray Road is both ways closed due to roadworks from Southwood Road to Blamurl Road. And Elm Road northbound is closed due to water main work from Footscray turn-off to Eltham turning. And in Plumstead, there is problems there. Walmer Terrace is both ways closed due to roadworks between Southport Road and Plumstead Road. And Abbeywood, there are temporary lights due to roadworks on Felixstowe Road near Chantry Close. You're up to date.
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0: Ed Sheeran's Skeletons from 2025. Music on the way. We've got Bee Bubba Doobie and we've got Jungle as well. But first, it's 5:30, Showbiz.
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2: Ed Sheeran has recruited new support acts for his Loop tour after a row over Macklemore's comments on the conflict in Gaza. Isaac Slade, formerly of rock band The Fray, will join selected US dates alongside American Idol contestant Brooks Rosser in Indianapolis. Sheeran's remaining shows in Chile, Paraguay, Argentina, Brazil and Mexico are still without confirmed opening acts. A rare David Bowie self-portrait is expected to fetch up to £55,000 when it goes under the hammer in London next week. Painted in 1996, the artwork features Bowie's face and two handprints pressed directly onto the paper. It's being auctioned for the first time, with Sotheby's describing it as one of his most personal works. The third episode of The Celebrity Traitors had a peak audience of 10.3 million people. The episode was the most watched of this series so far, with an average of 10 million viewers. And Love Island star Georgia Steele is expecting her first baby with footballer fiancé Harry Clark. The reality star shared the news with a video on Instagram.
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0: Beeper Doobie with Memories, Greenwich Drive on Maritime Radio. 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
0: There are temporary lights due to gas main work on Court Road, both ways at the junction of Tamworth Park in Eltham. In New Eltham, Footscray Road is both ways closed due to roadworks from Southwood Road to Blamurl Road. And Elm Road northbound is closed due to water main work from Footscray turnoff to Eltham turning. And in Plumstead, there is problems there. Walmer Terrace is both ways closed due to roadworks between Southport Road and Plumstead Road. And Abbeywood, there are temporary lights due to roadworks on Felixstowe Road near Chantry Close. You're up to date.
1: 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The latest traffic and travel first and fast with Maritime Radio and Lewisham College. 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

0: As the Cardigans and Love Fall from the 1990s, every Saturday at 9. Back to the 90s with Mark Fry and John Rain, an hour of 90s classic tunes, including tracks like that one. The next track is a Come and Pick of the Week. It's Magic Jordan and Strangers.
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0: That is the current pick of the week, Magic Jordan and Strangers. As we head into the final hour of Greenwich Drive today, in the next hour, there's still music to come from Olivia Dean, Rachel, and we've also got Lowly Young in there as well as All Saints too. But first, a quick travel update next here on Greenwich Drive, taking us up to 6 p.m.
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0: Temporary lights due to roadworks on Akron Hope Lane at the junction of Bugsby's Way, both ways are there. Lane closed due to roadworks on Woolwich Church Street, both ways at the junction of Church Hill. We've also got problems in Plumstead. Warmer Terrace, both ways closed due to the roadworks between Southwood Road and Plumstead Road going on there. Abbey Wood, there are temporary lights due to roadworks on Felixstowe Road near Chantry Close. And we've also got problems in Belvedere. Anderson Way is both ways closed due to roadworks during the night from Piccadilly Manor Way to Crabtree Manor Way. And in Bexleigh, there are temporary lights due to gas main work on Pickford Lane, both ways at the junction of Shakespeare's Road. You're up to date.
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10: The King has privately made £1.5 million available to cover repair costs at Andrew Mountbatten Windsor's former home, Royal Lodge. Charles reportedly provided the money from his private income to reimburse the Crown estate following the end of Andrew's lease. The former Duke of York was entitled to just over £300,000 in compensation under the terms of the lease. Zach Polanski insists he will carry on as Green Party leader despite failing to win a seat in Parliament. He was beaten by Labour's Sahgal Abdiwali, who's now the new MP for Holborn and St Pancras, replacing Sir Keir Starmer.
11: I hope this moment also says something about who gets to belong. For people who look like me, I hope they see themselves reflected in this place and know that their path too belongs here. This is Camden and this is Britain.
10: Mr. Polanski was second, with the Conservatives in third. Two Latvian men have been bailed after they were arrested for trespassing an RAF base used by US military intelligence in Cambridgeshire. The men, aged 36 and 32, were arrested on suspicion of entering a prohibited place for a purpose prejudicial to the UK after being found inside RAF Molesworth. Counter-terrorism police say the investigation hasn't found anything to suggest the incident is connected to events at RAF Fairford last month. Andy Burnham's announced plans to boost British innovation.
12: I can confirm today we will legislate to make sure that non-compete clauses will no longer be a barrier to hiring for our most promising startups and scaling firms. Call it, if you like, the Bosman ruling for the innovation sector.
10: He also signalled more action on tax. And the life of Britain's Got Talent favourite Susan Boyle will be explored in a new documentary. It'll feature interviews with the singer's family and friends. From Radio News Hub, I'm Lucy Gorman-Lee.
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0: Showers are blowing away through the evening with clear skies developing. Staying windy and the risk of gales overnight as well. Minimum temperature 7 degrees. A dry start to Saturday with good spells of sunshine and winds easing a little. Some blustery showers developing by the late afternoon and perhaps heavy at times. A much cooler 15 degrees.
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Rachel Cherini with One Song Away From Crying, brand new on our A-list. And we started the final hour of Greenwich Drive this evening with Olivia Dean and Man I Need. 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

0: All Saints singing about their favourite drink, which is black coffee. 26 years old, that track is. Greenwich Drive on Maritime Radio. Coming up in just over about 40 minutes' time, it is the dance party with Lee Everest here on Maritime Radio. On the way, there is Coldplay. We've got Chapel Roan. 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But first, it's time for your latest travel update next here on Maritime Radio's Friday Greenwich Drive.
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0: Temporary travel lights due to roadworks on Acre and Hope Lane, both ways at the junction of Bugsby's Way. And there are temporary lights due to water main work on Charlton Road, both ways near the Belfield Close. And Woolwich Church Street is a lane closed due to roadworks at Woolwich Church Street, both ways at the junction of Church Hill. And on Shooters Hill, Belgrove Road, both ways is closed due to resurfacing work during the night between Shooters Hill and Wickham Street. And finally for now, Marlborough Park, both ways is closed due to water main work from Wellesley Avenue to Rutland Avenue. You're up to date.
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We're just over 30 minutes away from Dance Party Weekly with Lee Everest here on Maritime Radio. Corona is on the way from the 1990s, but first, Alex Warren, who is brand new on our A-list.

0: Corona, baby, baby. And if you enjoy your 90s tracks, tomorrow at 9 p.m, we go back to the 90s with Mark Fry and John Rean every Saturday at 9, an hour of 90s classics on Back to the 90s on Maritime Radio. Britney Spears is coming up, Joel Corey and Cat's Eye, previous pick of the week from earlier this year. But first, your latest travel update is on the way next on Greenwich Drive.
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0: Travel lights due to roadworks on Acorn Hope Lane, both ways at the junction of Bugsby's Way. And there are temporary lights due to water main work on Charlton Road, both ways near the Belfield Close. And Woolwich Church Street is a lane closed due to roadworks at Woolwich Church Street, both ways at the junction of Church Hill. And on Shooters Hill, Belgrove Road, both ways is closed due to resurfacing work during the night between Shooters Hill and Wickham Street. And finally, for now, Marlborough Park, both ways is closed due to water main work from Willesley Avenue to Rutland Avenue. You're up to date.
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Britney Spears with You Drive Me Crazy from 1999. So, the last one from me this evening is Cigala El Air, Mega Trainer and French Montana. You've been listening to Greenwich Drive on Maritime Radio. Have a very enjoyable weekend. We got Wake Up to the Weekend tomorrow morning with Mark Fry, John Reen Saturday Brunch. Not sure who's in on a big show for Jack, but then into the evening we've got Barra and Guest Live, and of course at 10 p.m. in the evening for tomorrow night it is the Dance Party Weekly again between 10 and 1 p.m. here on Maritime Radio. I'm going to be back with you on Monday at, I'm actually looking after daytimes next week, so Monday, Tuesday and Thursday I'm looking after daytimes, so I'll be back with you on Monday at 11 a.m. and of course I'm here for the 3 o'clock throwback as well. Have an enjoyable and very safe weekend. Lee Everest is up next at 7. This is Cigala El Air. Bye for now.

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Hello, welcome along to this week's edition of Dance Party Weekly. My name's Lee Everest, at the controls for the next few hours on your radio. 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

0: Daily with Lee Everest.
1: Calvin Harris, Sam Smith and Promises, and also Gorgon City, Jennifer Hudson and Go All Night Wilkinson on the remix to get the party underway this week. Hope you're doing good. Lee Everest here at the controls. Hottest record. I'm a said tune of the week then. Silly me. That's the next year of the programme, isn't it? Hottest record on the way in about 20 minutes. And right now it's Diplo.

Diplo and Side Piece on my mind right here on Dance Party Weekly. Sounding great on the show this week. On the way, I got this for you then. Andy C and Becky Hill, Indestructible, playing very soon. Storm Queen on the way as well. Look Right Through. MK on the relay.

been in touch, doing a big gym workout, listening to us. Catch you on the podcast every week, Lee, she says. Big shout out to Donna, thanks for your love. Hello to Carrie as well, who's loving the tunes. Hello to Scott, who says, Lee, listening to you. Whilst another one, Scott in the gym, pumping to mine, listening to the dance party, sounding absolutely brilliant. Thanks, guys. Hello as well to Jade and Tom. They're off out tonight clubbing, and they're saying, Lee, you're putting this in the mood. Let's get this in your ears then, shall we? Jax Jones, Zoe Wees, Never Be Lonely.

0: That's Never Be Lonely, Cascada on the remix here on Dance Party Weekly. Sounded brilliant. On the way, Storm Queen and Look Right Through, the MK remix. And we've got our brand new hottest record to play you as well, which is on the way inside the next 15 minutes on the show. And big shout out to Chloe this week, who's locked in.
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7: I'm quite sure that you never knew all the pain that I've been through. 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

Dots in a bar listening to us. Are we actually in a bar? Hello as well to Stacey and Rob, who said, Lee, we've just been to Spain and we were in a bar in Spain and we heard the dance party coming out on the smart speaker in the bar. The barman, like the pub owner, had it on. It's like, wow, really? Wow. Great to have that international reach. Right, it's Dance Party Weekly. 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

0: It's Am Body Moving on Dance Party Weekly, and we are almost half an hour into the show. Darren is popping in for a round of Battle of the Bangers before the end of this hour to pick one or two great big tunes that we have selected for him. So he is popping in, as always, to play off two big dance tunes against each other into our hottest record for this week. MPH has dropped the highly requested ID Warlord, his next single from his upcoming LP. The track has been seeing heavy support from Notion, who dropped it at his recent Mix Mag set in London, and it's an absolute whopper. I love this tune. It's our hottest record this week from MPH, and it's called Warlord. Let's get it on.
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Hello, it's Dance Party Weekly. It's Eva here at the controls. Hope you're good this week. That was Galantis, David Guerra, and Little Mix with Heartbreak Anthem. Also, MPH and Warlord, this week's hottest record on the dance party. Big shout out to Louise. She's loving that one this week. Hello to Paul as well, who's loving the tunes this week on the dance party. Ross has been in touch. He's a long-distance lorry driver. Got us locked in whilst doing a big overnight road trip on the radio. Big shout out to you, Ross.

0: BH Jack on the remix on the dance party, sounding great. It's all about club classics in the first hour of the programme. Hour two coming up has got current anthems, the ones you love right now, the chart toppers, and all the big ones too. We've got details coming up later in the show as well, how you can vote for one of four hottest records of 2026. Yes, it is launch week of our vote off for the end of year review show. It all starts in the next hour of the programme. Black Eyed Peas on the way next.
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0: Here Archives and So Tell Me playing here on Dance Party Weekly. Here's Darren now.
1: Here comes Battle of the Bangers.
0: And we are back with our interactive feature on the Dance Party where we get a lucky caller on the line to pick one of two absolute whoppers.
1: Here comes Battle of the Bangers.
0: Welcome back, Darren. How are you doing?
2: I'm doing fine, thank you, Lee. I'm just wondering what you're going to throw at me this week. Every week, I sort of think, what are you going to pitch this week? It's so difficult, this. It's getting more and more difficult, the choices.
0: I know. That's deliberate. It's deliberate. It's what it's all about. It's the game, you know. You've got to play the game. Right, are you ready to find out what's up for grabs this week?
2: I'm ready. Go on, then. Let's hear them.
0: Right, hands in the air moment on this one, then. Fragma and Toka's Miracle, which is a combination of Coco Styles' vocal and the Tokami instrumental, produced as one of the defining trance records of the early noughties. Fragma and Toka's Miracle is up for grabs. Absolute tune, isn't it? And it's up against this. Delirium, Sarah McLachlan, Silence, Tiesto on the remix, and somebody, you've got to choose between those two somehow, Darren. You've got to get a choice done between those two. I mean, what a pair of tunes.
2: I know. This is tricky. I'm going to need to have a moment of thought with this. Sarah McLachlan's magic vocals, Tiesto, always delivers. But I think the one that would get me up would be Fragma, I think.
0: You think
2: definitely
0: Fragma?
2: Hands in the air. Yeah, I think Fragma. Yeah. I'm going Fragma. Locking that in, Lee.
0: Well, okay. Fragma gets locked in then for this week's Battle of the Bangers win. And we will see you next time at Battle of the Bangers, Darren. Thanks for playing.
2: Will do. Take it easy.
0: See you later, mate. Cheers.
1: Bye. Here comes this week's winner on Battle of the Bangers.

popping in for a chat. It's very exciting on the show this week. So we are launching in the next day of the programme our vote off for the hottest record of 2026. This is where you get to decide one of four records that we've carefully picked for 2026. Out of all of our hottest records of the year and the biggest standout dance tracks, only one can be the hottest record of the year on the dance party, and you get to decide. I'm going to give you more details in the next hour of the programme. Coming up into hour two then with Adam

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1: Hello, this is Tanya from Lewisham. I like the 3 o'clock throwback, Hearts of Gold, and enjoy the music and the way the presenters engage with their listeners. I also like the local content, especially the local traffic news throughout the day as it helps on my way home from work.
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1: Into hour two of this week's Dance Party We Lead then, my friends. Lee Everest here at the controls. Hello, hope you're doing good. It's the biggest party on your radio in this hour of the programme. Tune of the week. We got some current anthems for you as well, the ones you're loving right now. And we are going to launch our vote off for the hottest record of 2026. It's very exciting. So we have picked four standout records that have stood out to us this year, hottest records, big ones in the chart, and I'm going to tell you the four in this hour of the programme.

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1: Silver Bumper and on tonight, and also Lamma and Jade to get started with Best One for hour two of the dance party this week. So yeah, we are launching our vote off in this hour of the programme. So we're going to put four records up against each other for the hottest record of 2026, and then we reveal the winner. So you vote online, there's a link on our social media to the voting page as well, and you vote. You get to decide which the hottest record of 2026 is on our end of year review show, which is the week of Christmas. We did it last year, and it was a big one last year. Blessings from Calvin Harris. I can tell you that Calvin Harris is in the mix this year as well. I've been hinting all along that Kasabian and Calvin Harris is going to be in there. Well, it definitely is, with three others as well. I'll tell you more in a little.

0: Hello to Lucy this week. She's loving the tunes. Also, hello to Ella, who's loving the tunes as well. Sounding great on the dance party this week, Lee. She says, on the way then, I've got this for you. It's Tiesto and Charlie XCX, Hot In It. That is playing very soon. Also got this on the way. The song we started 26 with on New Year's Eve, just after midnight. Joel Corey, Galantis, Izzy Bizzoo, Stay A Little Longer. And on the way as well, new to the playlist, Nathan Dorr and Just Hooks. Hottest record for us a couple of weeks ago. And Missing You, play soon on Dance Party Weekly.
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0: Show your sexy plays right here on Dance Party Weekly on the biggest party on your radio. In hour two of this week's show, very soon we're going to launch the vote off for the hottest record of 2026. That is not far away, and also not far away from our record of the week as well. First of all, let's get a bit of Joel Corry, Galantis and Izzy Bizu in your ears. We'll stay a little longer on Dance Party Weekly.
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Time Marks, Joel Corry, Galantis, Izzy Bizu with Stay a Little Longer, the song we started 2026 off with on our New Year's Eve show, which we're doing again this year. Don't know what to start 2027 off with, though. Maybe the hottest record of 26. It's Lee Everest here on Dance Party Weekly. Big shout out to Louise, who's been in touch. Shane Lee, I'm off on holiday tomorrow. I heard you talking about all inclusives last week. I've actually got the last 3 days in an all inclusive in Greece I'm going to. Looking forward to a nice few days away in the sun. Enjoy yourself, enjoy the drinks, enjoy the quiet hotel as well. Especially for you, Louise, off on holiday. Here's Hugel.

0: still going so strong. Hugel and Emmanuel Angel with Ultranate, Moving to the Sun. That is the Renner remix on this week's Dance Party Weekly, sounding big into this week's Tune of the Week. I played this and I absolutely loved it when I listened to it. It's brand new from the Dancing Farrahs and Vic, and it's called Surrender to the Sound. It makes you want to dance the night away and surrender literally to the sound. Let's get it on this week's Tune of the Week on Dance Party Weekly.
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0: Gus Turks, that was our hottest record a few weeks ago. Missing You, straight onto our main playlist, that one as well. And also this week's Tune of the Week from the Dancing Pharaohs, Surrender to the Sound. Now, it's time for us to launch this for 2026, our vote-off for the hottest record of the year. Stand by, here we go.
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0: Yes, we've reached that point again this year where it's time to nominate one of four records for the hottest of 2026. We've been going through everything we've played this year, all the biggest standout dance records, and narrowed it down to just four. Shall we see what's up for grabs then?
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0: been giving you. Brilliant, brilliant interview with her as well. This was dropped around the summer, around the World Cup. Phoebe Rex from Faithless, New Religion, sampling Insomnia. And this is the Swedish House Mafia and Likely Lie, Happiness Is So Sad. A recent release, but still a standout from 2026.
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0: Yep, so there we are. There's the four tracks to vote for on this year's hottest record of 2026. The winner gets revealed on our end of year review show, which is on the week of Christmas. 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

0: 66 Octagon and Izzy Cross with Dreaming, sampling an absolute classic tune from the 90s as it's based. Sounding great on Dance Party Weekly this week. Big shout out to Eloise. She's loving the tunes this week. Off out for a night out. Big shout out to Dawn in Blackpool as well. Loving us this week. Thanks very much. And hello to Chris, who's locked into us delivering some parcels around London this afternoon. Right, okay. Sick Individuals on the way next with Take Me There on this week's edition of Dance Party Weekly.
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5: Hey, what's up? 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
7: This

Take Me There playing on Dance Party Weekly. Hello to Chloe this week, who's loving the tunes. Also hello to Dan as well, who is on a big long bike ride listening to us. Big shout out to you, mate. Hope it's all nice and safe and legal. Big shout out as well to Steve, who is driving a coach, got us on. Great to hear we're on a coach. If you are on that coach with Steve, give him a big shout out, by the way. Hello as well to Deb, who says, Lee, feeling inspired this week. I'm going to go and do a 10K on Saturday morning. Thanks for your love, guys. Let's get this on then on Dance Party Weekly on the current anthems. Coming up in hour three next is all new releases. This is Sonny Federa and Jazzy All This Time with Armin van Helden on the remix.

on the Van Helden remix in Sunny Federa and Jazzy on Dance Party Weekly. Sounding great. And up into hour three we go next then on the Dance Party, where we're going to play you all first plays, all brand new releases on this week's show, handpicked especially from me to you. The biggest recommendations in EDM are coming up next. It's Lee Everest here at the controls with Dimension and Baby Close now.

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9: Into the final hour of this week's programme. We leap then this hour is all brand new releases. Everything you're going to hear on this hour of the programme is a first play on the show. 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

0: bit of house from Ilias and Bretos is I'm going to get you. Also, Pawn the Light to get us started with for the new music hour on this week's edition of Dance Party Weekly. Final hour of the programme, it's all brand new releases, all first plays on the show. And this is brand new from Gilel, Caught in the Fire, plays very soon. Got this for you as well, more Hugel. Three times on the show this week for Hugel. Miami, a very exotic sounding track on the way soon. And also this, brand new from Tomorrow, Celebration, playing very soon on Dance Party Weekly.
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Big shout out to Sophie. She's loving the tunes this week on Dance Party Weekly. Hello as well to Rob, who's bopping around the car listening to us. That's Gilel caught in the fire. Also York with On the Beach, reworked by Better Claxon and Mike Monberg on this week's Dance Party Weekly on the first place. So we've launched our hottest record vote off for 2026. Go over to the socials. You'll find it there, the link to vote on one of four hottest records for this year. Winner gets revealed the week of Christmas on our end of year review show. This is brand new from Roxane now. It's called Stars Align.

Kujel making a third appearance with Miami, sounding great. Very, very tropical Mexican sounding sort of song, isn't it? Like carnival sort of sounds. Love that from Kujel. Right, let's continue with this then. Gil Gaze and Gravity now. Lost.

0: Obscure Greys and Stephen Puth with Gravity on Dance Party Weekly. That's a first play for us last week. Very euphoric trance, sounding great. Big shout out to Ella, she's loving the tunes this week. Hello to Tom as well, who is looking forward to a big night out and having a few beers and a game of pool. I need a game of pool. I only get good when I have a few beers. So, right, let's continue next with brand new music from Ed. Front, back. Is going to play very shortly on the New Music Hour on this week's Dance Party Weekly. And don't forget to get your votes in for the hottest record of the year.
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4: Dance anthems that make you want to dance the night away.

Ed, front, back. No, front, front, back, back. Almost said it wrong then, didn't I? Front, front, back, back is what it's called. First play on Dance Party Weekly. Hello to Josie. She's loving the tunes this week. Making my work day go quicker, she says. That's what we like to hear. Hello to Abby as well, who's loving the tunes. This is brand new from Tamora, and it's called Celebration.

who's loving the tunes this week. That's brand new from CDC and the Angel. It's called My Mind. Also Tomorrow and Celebration as well. The New Music Hour showcasing all the tunes that you need to get on your playlist this week. Let's continue with this, shall we? Bit of house from the Crush Club. Ultra Narte's on the vocal of this tune, and it's called It's Coming.

Sound it, and Alfina plays on Dance Party Weekly. I particularly love that one when I played it. A bit of Bass House sounded great on the dance party, and also Crush Club and Ultranate with It's Coming as well. Hello to Danny, who is loving the songs this week. Connor's been in touch and says, Lee, on the way to work, got you in the car and it sounds absolutely brilliant this week. Thanks very much. Now, this one almost got to hottest record this week. It was between the one that we chose and this one, so between MPH and this one. This is brand new from Camino on the New Music Hour, and it's called Right Here, Right Now.

0: Camino right here, right now on Dance Party Weekly, sounding great on the New Music Hour as we play all the brand new releases to you, and they continue right now with Against All Odds and Save Me. Big shout out to Stacey, she's got us locked in, and hello to Josh this week as well.
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These are all the standouts that we picked for you this week on the Dance Party. That is called Save Me From Against All Odds on this week's show. Into brand new Chloe Kaye now. She's dropped a little EP and we got it into our inbox last week. And promoter said, Chloe Calais has dropped brand new music. Could you give one of them a play? So I picked this one to play on the new music hour this week. This is Chloe Kaye and D Stone with Noise Keeper. Chloe Kaye is a French producer. She does all the proper moves on stage. She's a brilliant DJ as well. And she's all about the technical side of it. She loves getting her mixes dead right, and this one's an absolute whopper. It's called Noise Keeper.

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2: Sorry, Ty D Stone and Noise Keeper from her brand new EP. 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
3: The King has privately made £1.5 million available to cover repair costs at Andrew Mountbatten Windsor's former home. Charles reportedly provided the money from his private income to reimburse the Crown estate. Northern Ireland Secretary Sir Chris Bryant has announced that he is to ban the Dumcree Parade. The standoff between the two sides has lasted almost 2 weeks. Zach Polanski insists he'll carry on as Green Party leader despite failing to win a seat in Parliament. He was beaten by Labour's Sagal Abdiwali, who's now the new MP for Holborn and St Pancras.
4: I hope this moment also says something about who gets to belong. For people who look like me, I hope they see themselves reflected in this place and know that their path too belongs here. This is Camden and this is Britain.
3: And the life of Britain's Got Talent favourite Susan Boyle will be explored in a new documentary. It'll feature interviews with the singer's family and friends. From Radio News Hub, I'm Lucy Gorman-Lee.
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1: Maritime Radio weather.
3: There'll be some blustery showers, mostly in the north and west, with hail and thunder possible. Some clearer spells elsewhere, with a low of 7 degrees Celsius.
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7: Hi, I'm Jane. 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
1: Hi, Trevor Blackman here, just dropped in to say, do join me this Sunday from midday as COVID is back in the headlines. Dr. Chesney joins me to explain the rise in cases, the XFMG variant, and what we need to know as winter approaches. It's Black History Month, so singer-songwriter Colin Whittaker tells me why Marcus Garvey inspired his new single, Old Marcus Garvey, and why Garvey's message still matters today. And we travel to the Democratic Republic of the Congo, where health workers are risking their lives fighting a devastating Ebola outbreak, some whilst going unpaid. 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
8: It's understood that the King made funds available for Andrew Mountbatten Windsor's repair costs on his former Windsor home. Charles reportedly made the money available through his private income to ensure the Crown Estate was reimbursed. Police have warned protesters they could be arrested if they refuse to remove face masks at a pro-Palestine march. The Metropolitan Police say they're expecting thousands of demonstrators to attend the Palestine Coalition march in central London. I will remain leader of the Green Party. That's the message from Zach Polanski after he was beaten in the Holborn and St Pancras by-election by Labour's Sangal Abdi Wali.
9: I want this to demonstrate that you do not have to surrender your hope to succeed. You can lead with optimism, with kindness and with conviction.
8: And the Lionesses will take a comfortable lead into the second leg of their Women's World Cup playoff semi-final after beating Greece 3-1. That's the latest from Radio News Hub. I'm Lucy Gorman-Lee.
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8: A changeable day consisting of sunny spells and showers, heavier and more frequent in the north. Windy with coastal gales, a high of 15 degrees Celsius.
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1: I've looked after my kids since they were born. Now they've got kids, I still want to look after them. 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
7: It's understood that the King made funds available for Andrew Mountbatten Windsor's repair costs on his former Windsor home. Charles reportedly made the money available through his private income to ensure the Crown Estate was reimbursed. Northern Ireland Secretary Sir Chris Bryant has announced that he is to ban the Dumcree Parade. The standoff between the two sides has lasted almost 2 weeks. Andy Byrne has announced plans to boost British innovation.
8: I can confirm today we will legislate to make sure that non-compete clauses will no longer be a barrier to hiring for our most promising startups and scaling firms. Call it, if you like, the Bosman ruling for the innovation sector.
7: The Prime Minister also signalled more action on tax. And a Liberal Democrat front bencher has quit his role, reportedly in a bid to replace party leader Sir Ed Davey. Charlie Maynard, who's MP for Witney and a senior Lib Dem MP, has quit as their Treasury spokesman. From Radio News Hub, I'm Lucy Gorman-Lee.
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7: A changeable day consisting of sunny spells and showers, heavier and more frequent in the north. Windy with coastal gales, a high of 15 degrees Celsius.
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9: It's understood that the King made funds available for Andrew Mountbatten Windsor's repair costs on his former Windsor home. Charles reportedly made the money available through his private income to ensure the Crown Estate was reimbursed. Police have warned protesters they could be arrested if they refuse to remove face masks at a pro-Palestine march. The Metropolitan Police say they're expecting thousands of demonstrators to attend the Palestine Coalition march in central London. I will remain leader of the Green Party. That's the message from Zach Polanski after he was beaten in the Holborn and St Pancras by-election by Labour's Sangal Abdiwali.
10: I want this to demonstrate that you do not have to surrender your hope to succeed. You can lead with optimism, with kindness and with conviction.
9: And the Lionesses will take a comfortable lead into the second leg of their Women's World Cup playoff semi-final after beating Greece 3-1. That's the latest from Radio News Hub. I'm Lucy Gorman-Lee.
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